Zach John King takes a two-spot tumble down to number 7 with Get to Drinkin', while Chris Darlington, one of our acts at Party in the Park, he moves to number 6. This is What Do You Want on WFRE. You say

another one of our featured performers at the Red Wing Shoes Party in the Park. It's the Brown Brothers Band with Back Across the River, their first single on radio at number 5. Flatland Cavalry, though, hangs tough at number 4 with Never Coming Back on WFRE.

voting matters, because that's why Taylor Swift fell from number one to number three with I Knew It, I Knew You. And Lainey Wilson takes advantage, and she moves to the number two spot. This is Phone Keys Wallet on WFRE.

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0: It's been a while since we've gotten to a song that has been number one double digits. It's at 9 now for Riley Green and Think As You Drunk. Can he get to 10? I have a feeling he can, but he's got so much competition. Lainey Wilson right there. Taylor Swift there. We just added a great song from Parker McCollum. So it's up to you now, though. 301-695-9373. Get your votes in for the Thursday night edition of the Top 8 at 8.
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The Celebrate Frederick Summer Concert Series continues this Sunday night with a brand new act that's going to get you dancing. I'll give you all the details after Ella Langley on WFRE.

0: Everyone wants to be her. It's Ella Langley on 99.9 WFRE, which is sending AJ Randall out this Sunday night to the Baker Park Bandshell for another edition of the Celebrate Frederick Summer Concert Series. Thanks to Smock Heating and Air and Antietam World Travel Service, AJ is going to start live at 6 o'clock. He'll have some Merrill Lotto scratch-off tickets, some 40 Fun Center passes, and more before the sounds of go-go music fill the air at the Bandshell. It's going to be a great night of dancing. Thanks to our friends at the Gojo Project. They're going to start at 7 o'clock and go to about 8:30. 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And you can also buy in on the 50-50 raffle as well. 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

I just want to be out of Florida because that's where the dummy of the day comes about 85% of the time. And tonight is no different. Here's Luke Combs first on WFRE.

0: Kane Brown and Woman on 99.9 WFRE. Well, this is the portion of the show when I like to bring a little levity with our dummy of the day. And as almost always, we're heading to Florida where we meet an 84-year-old man who is currently suing Waffle House. That's right, because he says that their giant advertisement for their strawberry shortcake waffles have distracted him so much that he fell down and injured himself. That's right. According to the lawsuit, the picture of the waffles was simply too eye-catching. Now look, I've seen some delicious food ads in my life, and it's caused some impulse buys, but I've never physically been taken down by a waffle. The man says the oversized sign prioritized marketing over pedestrian safety and caused him serious injuries. Meanwhile, Waffle House is probably sitting there thinking, wow, we did a really good job. The real dummy of the day might be whoever thought a picture of breakfast was the most dangerous thing at Waffle House.
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1: 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Gosh, I'm going to go south of Sanity now. 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

If your 4th of July plans include the Red Wing Shoes Party in the Park, you need to get the best seats in the house. And I'll tell you how you could do that after Riley Green on 99.9 WFRE.

0: The number one song in country music this week, Riley Green and Change My Mind on 99.9 WFRE. Well, coming up on Friday, we're giving you a chance to score the best seats in the house at the Red Wing Shoes Party in the Park. And all you have to do is come out to our truck stop at Texas Roadhouse, noon to 1 on Friday. You just got to walk in, say hi to Andy, and he'll give you these passes. You can also score some free zone supplies as well, like a cooler bag or a lawn chair, those pull-out chairs that you can take wherever you want to go. And they're even giving away free appetizer samples as well. Noon to 1, Friday. It's a truck stop for the best seats in the house at the Red Wing Shoes Party in the Park. 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

0: The Party in the Park headliner himself, Kelsey Hart, on 99.9 WFRE. Well, it's this point of the show when I get into my who paid for this. And today's study found that one-third of Gen Z adults, one-third, people between 45 and 61, I'm just out of that range, still get financial help from their parents. And my first reaction was, yeah, and? Come on, I mean, should this surprise anyone? Have you seen the prices of housing, groceries, cell phone bills, breathing these days? Everything costs money. Researchers say people are living longer, which means inheritance are coming later, so the middle-aged adults are turning to mom and dad for a little bit of help. And I'm pretty sure every parent listening right now already knew this. Somewhere out there, there's a 58-year-old texting their mom saying, hey, can I borrow 20 bucks? I'm sure there is one. If you are, please text me, 301-695-9373. The real study, I think, should be to see how many parents are still paying for streaming services for their adult kids.
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3: 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And the VFW Post 3285 is going to have a shred event. 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

It's been a massive 12 months for Coe Wetzel, getting engaged, having his first child, and a massive hit with Jess Murph last year, and now he's got one with Corey Kent. This is Rocky Mountain Love on WFRE.

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We are T-minus 10 days from the 4th of July's Red Wing Shoes Party in the Park, and we've got so much planned. That doesn't even include the concert going on the stage. I'll tell you about all of it after Kenny Chesney on WFR Radio.

0: Kenny Chesney says carry on 99.9 WFRE, which is formally inviting you out to the Red Wing Shoes Party in the Park coming up on Saturday, July 4th. We're 10 days away. It's the biggest party of the year in Baker Park. So come out, see live music all day long, as well as a beer garden and hydration station, thanks to Auto Spa Express and the Lube Center. We also got a kids zone, thanks to Airtron Heating and Air Conditioning, with like a petting zoo and pony rides, thanks to our friends at AA Pony to Go. Also, a red, white, and blue egg hunt with cash and prizes on the line, thanks to Good Morning Frederick. And delicious food options around the park for you to enjoy. And then leading up to the big day, we're going to have truck stops giving away the best seat in the house, the Airtron Heating and Air Conditioning Free Zone. All you got to do is come out to the stop. And one of them is going to be at McCutcheon's Apple Products, who is sponsoring our social media feed. 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That's going to be given away live on stage. And as always, the Red Wing Shoes Party in the Park is completely free to attend. So celebrate with us the 4th of July. 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

I can't believe we're less than a month away from Morgan Wallen finally having his stadium tour arrive at M&T Bank. 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

0: Kelly Zimmerman on 99.9 WFRE. Is it just me, or does it seem like every day we see another story that's straight out of a sci-fi movie when it comes to AI or robots? Because apparently in Hong Kong, there is a convenience store that is run completely by robots. Zero employees. The thing stocks shelves, it grabs products, it checks people out, and it can even hold conversations in multiple languages. Now, that's impressive, but I do have questions. Like, if I walk in at 2 a.m. looking for a snack, is the robot going to judge my life choices like most of the convenience store people do? Especially if I buy, like, an oversized candy bar. What happens if someone asks, where's the beef jerky? Does he politely point them in the right direction, or does he start explaining a five-year plan on world domination, which we all know is coming? It's coming. The company says they will roll out 100 more of robot-run stores if this works. Meanwhile, I could see robots' reaction the first time someone walks in and says, can you tell me where the bathroom is?
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Dan and Shay lost a very close mentor of theirs to suicide, and they wrote this song in dedication of him. Say So on 99.9 WFRE.

This guy is on an epic run right now. Three straight hits, including a number one with this one. 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

0: Ella Langley just wants to be her on 99.9 WFRE. And we want you to be there on the 4th of July, just 10 days away in Baker Park for the Red Wing Shoes Party in the Park. We cannot wait to see you. And we're giving away chances to be in the best seat in the house, the Airtron Heat and Air Conditioning Free Zone. Now, you can listen to Andy and Emma all this week. They're giving away pairs of tickets. Or you can stop by the truck stop on Friday. We're going to have more truck stops next week as well. So lots of opportunities to grab yourself some free zone passes. But you got to listen and find out where they are and when they're going to be for your chance to be right up close to the stage next to Kelsey Hart and all the other amazing acts we're going to have on the Fourth Dimension Fun Center stage at the Red Wing Shoes Party in the Park on the 4th of July.
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3: 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It's AJ Randall. Join me this Sunday for the next in Celebrate Frederick's Summer Concert Series. Thanks to Smock Heating and Air and Antietam World Travel Service, I'll be live starting at 6 p.m. before the sounds of Go-Go fill the Baker Park Bandshell, courtesy of the Jogo Project, beginning at 7. 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

0: WFRE invites you to Frederick's biggest Independence Day party, the Red Wing Shoes Party in the Park. 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Then Uncle Ralph's Bakery presents Hannah Ponce at 3 p.m., followed by the Brown Brothers at 5, thanks to Fry Ag. Before Jay Day and the Day Home team at LPT Realty proudly welcome Curb recording artist Kelsey Hart to the Fourth Dimension Fun Center stage at 7. Following the concert, Mix Plumbing and Heating will present the perfect patriotic playlist as fireworks light up the night, courtesy of Celebrate Frederick. 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
1: Hey, it's Andy Webb. 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
2: 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Thanks to Smock Heating and Air and Antietam World Travel Service, I'll be live starting at 6 p.m. before the sounds of Go-Go fill the Baker Park Bandshell, courtesy of the Jogo Project, beginning at 7. 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

0: WFRE invites you to Frederick's biggest Independence Day party, the Red Wing Shoes Party in the Park. 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Then Uncle Ralph's Bakery presents Hannah Ponce at 3 p.m., followed by the Brown Brothers at 5, thanks to Fry Ag. Before Jay Day and the Day Home team at LPT Realty proudly welcome Curb recording artist Kelsey Hart to the 4th Dimension Fun Center stage at 7. 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
1: Hey, it's Andy Webb. 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

WFRE invites you to Frederick's biggest Independence Day party, the Red Wing Shoes Party in the Park. 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Then Uncle Ralph's Bakery presents Hannah Ponce at 3 p.m., followed by the Brown Brothers at 5, thanks to Fry Ag. Before Jay Day and the Day Home team at LPT Realty proudly welcome Curb recording artist Kelsey Hart to the 4th Dimension Fun Center stage at 7. Following the concert, Mix Plumbing and Heating will present the perfect patriotic playlist as fireworks light up the night, courtesy of Celebrate Frederick. 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
1: Good Thursday morning. It's a steady ride, 270, going southbound from Frederick to 495, then proceeding on to the outer loop in towards Northern Virginia. 70 eastbound, quiet. From Myersville to Frederick, Mount Airy to Baltimore. No issues, 15 southbound from Pointer Rocks to 7 in Leesburg. Diana Gibson, WFRE Traffic.
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0: Happy Thursday from 99.9 WFRE. It's a beautiful thing, a Thursday. Megan Maroney there with Andy and Emma in the morning. Are you ready for the weekend yet, Emma J?
1: Yes.
0: You were ready on Monday, I know.
1: Always.
0: But it's going to be a busy weekend because there's things to do. There's things to see, weather to get out and enjoy. And we will be out, of course, on Sunday out at the Summer Concert Series. But I've got some work. I'm going to be stuck here this weekend. I got some office work I got to take care of. Not a beautiful thing. But I get to be stuck in the studio here today, and we're going to be kind of focusing on the positives because they're on Saturday, July the 4th, so basically a week from this Saturday. Okay. I will not be stuck in an office.
1: No, you will not.
0: We will be out in the beautiful Baker Park area right in front of Color Lake in front of the 4th Dimension Fun Center stage for our annual Red Wing Shoes Party in the Park, and we hope you're going to come and join us. It's a free event. Doesn't cost you a dime to come hear all this amazing entertainment, which kicks off around 12:45. We have our opening ceremonies. 1 p.m. we'll have our first act, Chris Darlington, thanks to WLR Automotive and Fortress Foundation Solutions. Then at 3 p.m. we have Hannah Potts, brought to you by Uncle Ralph's Bakery. And then we have the Brown Brothers Band at 5 p.m. thanks to Fry Ag, before Curb national recording artist Kelsey Hart takes the stage at 7 p.m. thanks to J Day and the Day Home team at LPT Realty. Then fireworks brought to you by Celebrate Frederick just after the show, usually around 9:15, 9:30-ish. But once it gets dark, at least.
1: Yeah.
0: And how much does it cost to watch the fireworks?
1: $0.
0: Still free. There's stuff you're going to want to buy and eat. You're going to want to, you know, buy your water, buy your drinks, buy your food, buy your vendor stuff. But it is free entertainment on America's 250th birthday. Going to be a great time. And we want you to sit in the best place possible. Coming up next hour, we're going to have a brand new keyword that we want you to text in that could win you free zone passes. Now, normally, how much do we sell free zone passes for, Emma?
1: $0.
0: You cannot buy them because they don't have a price. You can only win them. And we're going to give you a chance to win them today here next hour, sometime between 6 a.m. and 7 a.m. with Andy and Emma in the morning here on WFRE.
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3: You're moving at a pretty good pace on 70 eastbound from 81 in Hagerstown to Frederick and then Mount Airy to Baltimore. No issues, 29 southbound from 70 to 32. 270 southbound rolls without issue from Urbana to the Capitol Beltway. Congested on and off 9 eastbound as you're headed from 671 to 287. 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Diana Gibson, WFRE Traffic.
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0: Kane Brown on 99.9 WFRE with Woman. If you've got a woman that you're not wanting to be with, a woman that you don't want to have anymore, you might consider, you know, what the term I think is used, Emma J, breaking up.
1: Yes.
0: You might consider breaking up. But not everybody is good at confrontation. Not everybody likes that butting heads.
1: Yeah.
0: If breaking up with someone feels too awkward, did you now know there's a new job for that?
1: Oh, boy.
0: Literally. Dating.com is hiring what they call a, quote, chief breakup officer. Someone whose entire role is to end relationships on behalf of other people. It's a remote part-time gig that pays about $3,000 a month. But all you do is deliver the tough, it's over conversation for everything from situationships to even long-term relationships.
1: I think I could do that.
0: The idea comes from a pretty common problem. A lot of people don't like and will avoid difficult conversations just altogether. That's why ghosting is a thing now.
1: That's so sad. But, I mean, I guess it is better than ghosting, though.
0: Well, it is. I mean, that's what the company is banking on. They say it's meant to be a better alternative than ghosting, offering some closure instead of just silence.
1: Yeah.
0: But it does, if you think about it, it raises a bigger question. Is it helpful or just another way for people to dodge responsibility? It reminds me of that guy, John Breaks Bad News.
1: Oh, yeah, yeah.
0: Online. I love watching his videos because you don't know who this person is. That's the problem that I think John has, is that he's just from his own website, John Breaks Bad News. People pay him to, you know, deliver bad news. Mm-hmm. This is actually from dating.com. So you have to have signed up so you know that you are with this person, you know, or, you know, through this dating app, dating.com. And then if you get a call from Joe Schmo, I'm the chief breakup officer. He has the cachet of the dating website, and B, you know what he's there for.
1: Yeah.
0: So, I mean, I don't know if it dodges responsibility altogether. It certainly is lazy, though.
1: Yeah. I just want the gig part-time.
0: I know.
1: Grand a month?
0: That is, for three
1: I'll
0: grand, I can be lazy.
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3: It continues to be a problem-free ride on 270 southbound through both Frederick and Montgomery counties. So basically going from 70 to 495, it's a nice steady roll. But we are seeing delays. 15 southbound as you're coming out of Point of Rocks and getting into Loudoun County. It seems to be some slowing right by the river going past Myersville Lane. 70 eastbound looks good from Frederick to Baltimore. Diana Gibson, WFRE Traffic.
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0: Jason Aldean with Don't Tell On Me on 99.9 WFRE. Certainly something you might say if you were doing something illegal. But what's considered illegal these days looks a lot different than it used to. Or at least you would think it would.
1: Yeah.
0: Like, you know, pirating Bitcoin is one thing. You know, in 1999, you wouldn't have known what Bitcoin is. It did not exist. But if you're pirating in 1999, what are you more likely to be pirating?
1: Music.
0: Music. And that's it making the news again.
1: Yeah, this is pretty crazy. I mean, I'm sure. Did you play around with LimeWire back in the day?
0: We did play around with LimeWire, but yeah. It only took about maybe a month to realize how dangerous it was.
1: And how many viruses you could potentially download.
0: When it was the Wild West in the internet, the late 90s.
1: I remember I was around long enough to use LimeWire, and then it got shut down, and then something called FrostWire popped up. It was the same thing, but like blue instead of green.
0: Well, before LimeWire, there was Napster.
1: Yes, of
0: which
1: course.
0: I was around when, you know, we were downloading that music on Napster. Thanks, yeah. Metallica.
1: But
0: what's happening now? Why is piracy in the news?
1: It's in the news again because over in the UK, a 47-year-old man was recently arrested for burning and selling remix CDs of famous artists in the year of our Lord 2026.
0: Wait, arrested? Not just like cited and given a fine?
1: Correct. Now, he pled guilty. His name is Mark Kearns. He pled guilty to unauthorized mixing and selling of music CDs. Got a 2-year prison sentence, which will be suspended for 18 months. He also has to do 250 hours of community service and is expressly forbidden from handing out mixtapes.
0: You can no longer listen to music.
1: And another crazy detail is this is reportedly the culmination of a 4-year investigation. 4 years. And
0: they investigated
1: into a guy.
0: One guy.
1: For, you know,
0: making mixtapes for 4 years.
1: Yeah, it seems like they'd have bigger problems. And it's unclear exactly what Mark was doing aside from living in the past, but assuming he was probably making a good chunk of change off of these, he was probably selling these CDs, so that's why they went after him. But, no. I mean,
0: this is really going to hurt.
1: Not like a real criminal here.
0: This is really going to hurt the dating mix CD market. It's like, if you were thinking about making a mixtape or a mix CD for your loved one,
1: think again,
0: lady.
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3: It continues to be a problem-free ride on 270 southbound through both Frederick and Montgomery counties. So basically going from 70 to 495, it's a nice steady roll. But we are seeing delays. 15 southbound as you're coming out of Point of Rocks and getting into Loudoun County. It seems to be some slowing right by the river going past Myersville Lane. 70 eastbound looks good from Frederick to Baltimore. Diana Gibson, WFRE Traffic.
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3: 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This is going to be taking place on Saturday, June 27th. Doors open at 4. 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And the VFW Post 3285 is going to have a shred event. Free document shredding on June 27th from 10 until 2. 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
0: From the WFRE Trick Trucks and Cars Weather Center, your forecast today going to be mostly sunny, though there is a 20% chance for showers after 2 p.m. with a high near 87. Tonight, those clouds will bring a 40% chance for showers and thunderstorms up until the midnight hour or so with a low of 66. Friday tomorrow, mostly cloudy with a 60% chance of showers before 8 a.m., but a chance of rain throughout most of the day on Friday with a high near 87. Currently, it's partly cloudy and 60.

0: Kenny Chesney with Carry On, his latest here on 99.9 WFRE. When you see Kenny Chesney, you think summertime, right?
1: Oh, yeah, literally. He's like the king of summertime.
0: He's the country world's Jimmy Buffett.
1: Yeah.
0: I mean, really. You think the ocean, you think of hot summertime.
1: Mm-hmm.
0: But when I think of summertime, that's the first thing, the first word that comes to mind is hot. And with temperatures rising, we're officially into summer now. As of Sunday, summertime is officially underway.
1: Yeah.
0: And as the temperatures start to rise, this is high time to remember the dangers of overheated parked cars.
2: As temperatures drastically rise, safety must become the number one concern for your family members. Therefore, if you are going to leave your senior citizen in the car while you shop, please crack the windows and leave them a small bowl of water. After all, overheating, melting, and liquefying are the most preventable causes of death for America's senior population. So please protect your seniors, because if you won't, nobody will, and they'll go neglected for weeks and even years. This message brought to you by... This part of summer is brought to you by those little black bugs that dance around your face and make you crazy. And by super high electric bills, because it's either run the AC 24/7 or die.
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4: Looks like your ride on 15 southbound in Loudoun County has gone from bad to worse. There's an accident 15 southbound before Luckett's Road. You're going to see stop-and-go activity form before St. Clair Lane. 270 southbound congested on and off from Frederick in through Hyattstown. 70 eastbound looks good from Frederick to Baltimore. Diana Gibson, WFRE Traffic.
3: When bad weather hits, WFRE is here to give you the latest up-to-the-minute information to help keep you safe from the storm. 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
2: Not one, but two accidents in Loudoun County this morning. The first, 15 southbound before Luckett's Road. It's jammed up throughout that stretch of 15 southbound. Delays begin before St. Clair Lane. The other one is 7 eastbound before 9. Lots of stop and go associated with that. 9 eastbound heavy this morning around Chestnut Hill Road to 287. 270 southbound, you're under speed from Urbana to Hyattstown. Diana Gibson, WFRE Traffic. From the WFRE Airtron Heating and Air Conditioning News Center, here are the trending stories you need to know about. A woman is dead and a man recovering after a single vehicle accident inside of a Rockville parking garage on Monday evening. Montgomery County Police say officers and fire and rescue crews responded at around 5:30 to the 11,000 block of Woodland Drive. Investigators say a Toyota RAV4 struck a cable barricade at the entrance to the garage for reasons that remain under investigation. The adult female driver was pronounced dead at the scene. The male passenger suffered serious but non-life-threatening injuries, and the investigation into the accident is continuing. A Sterling man has pleaded guilty to multiple child pornography possession charges in Loudoun County after investigators found more than 900 illegal images and videos on electronic devices seized from his home. The Loudoun Times Mirror reports 24-year-old Carlos Tobar admitted to authorities he possessed the material after a 2025 investigation that began with a tip to police from the National Center for Missing and Exploited Children. Police connected the IP address of the computer to Tobar's home to the online files of the images. Detectives also recovered a memory card hidden beneath a desktop computer. Tobar pled guilty to 10 counts on June 18th and remains held without bail at the Loudoun County Adult Detention Center. He's scheduled for sentencing on September 24th.
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4: In your mixed plumbing and heating sports, the Los Angeles Angels rallied back in the 10th inning yesterday to beat the Baltimore Orioles 7-6. The O's have a day off today before hosting the Washington Nationals in a three-game series beginning Friday night at Camden Yards. A two-out, two-run pinch home run in the ninth inning from Philly. Derek Hill lifted Philadelphia past the Washington Nationals last night 5-4. The fourth and final game in the series between the two division rivals takes place tonight at 6:45 p.m. Starter Caden Hunter and relievers Richard Gausch and Riley Cooper combined for a three-hitter as the Frederick Keys shut out the Wilmington Blue Rocks for the second time in as many nights up in Wilmington, Delaware yesterday. First pitch in Game 3 of the six-game series is set for 6:35 p.m. tonight. And Frederick Community College coach Rodney Bennett was named the 2026 American Baseball Coaches Association NJCAA Division II Regional Coach of the Year. Under Bennett's leadership, the Cougars advanced to the Division II Baseball World Series for the eighth time and finished the 2026 season with a 37-15 record overall. From the WFRE Trek Trucks and Cars Weather Center, your forecast today going to be mostly sunny, though there is a 20% chance for showers after 2 p.m. with a high near 87. Tonight, those clouds will bring a 40% chance for showers and thunderstorms up until the midnight hour or so with a low of 66. Friday, tomorrow, mostly cloudy with a 60% chance of showers before 8 a.m., but a chance of rain throughout most of the day on Friday with a high near 87. Currently, it's partly cloudy and 60.

0: News, sports, pop culture. If it's making headlines, then it's fair game. Armor Fence of Maryland presents What's Trending with Andy Webb.
1: AJ DeBanza was selected by the Washington Wizards with the number one pick in the NBA draft the other night. The Wizards. I just love that the NBA still chooses to punish guys for being the best players. Oh, you're the best player? Worst team. Straight to hell. The U.S. Department of Energy now recommends setting your air conditioner thermostat to 78 degrees and 82 degrees when sleeping.
2: Oh, that's funny.
1: That way you can wake up knowing exactly what it's like to sleep in hell.
2: Exactly.
1: So hot. Ugh. Baby giraffes that went missing from a Virginia zoo have been found a year later.
2: What?
1: In RFK Jr.'s stomach, I believe.
2: Aww.
1: He loves him some wild game. A robot cop in Ohio got fired for accomplishing nothing. But then you got, meanwhile, a robot postal worker in Ohio that did nothing got made employee of the month. Different perspectives. Ryan Reynolds says he once spent a month in the hospital after being hit by a drunk driver. But I mean, you got to look on the bright side. At least you got to meet Tiger Woods. Mutant sewer rats are now spreading through major U.S. cities. By the way, I hereby claim Mutant Sewer Rats as the name for my next garage band.
2: Oh, that's a good one.
1: Dibs. Finally, researchers have identified a new Australian spider that catapults its prey into the air.
2: Nice.
1: That headline once again, researchers have identified a new reason to never, ever visit Australia.
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2: Got a pretty bad accident, 70 westbound around mile marker 20, right before a construction zone. It looks like a tractor-trailer jackknife there, and the whole westbound side is closed. Again, 70 westbound around mile marker 20 as you're heading towards Clear Spring. Otherwise, 70's clear between Hagerstown and Baltimore. 270 southbound, only a little delay from Urbana to Hyattstown, and then some delay on 15 southbound headed towards Luckett's. 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

623 on 99.9 WFRE with Andy and Emma in the morning. It's Ella Langley and Morgan Wallen, and I Can't Love You Anymore. If you love celebrating America's birthday in style with fireworks and free music, then you're going to love the Red Wing Shoes Party in the Park. Emma J., it's

0: WFRE.com, and you have until midnight Sunday night to get those votes in. But the show itself, you want to be there for all the great music, you want to be there for the can't-miss moments, and you want the best seating possible. That's why we have the Airtron Heating and Air Conditioning Free Zone. It is a special cordoned-off area right in front of the stage. It's like a big horseshoe that's filled in, and you can't win your or you can't buy your way into this place. You have to win your way in. And we're giving you a number of different ways to do that. We're going to be all over the place, bouncing around at different locations next week, giving you chances to pick up and claim your free zone admittance for you and a guest. We give them away in pairs. But before we do that, we'll be kicking that off, by the way, Friday, tomorrow at noon. From noon to 1, I'll be at the Texas Roadhouse on Pegasus Court right off of Buckystown Pike from noon to 1. And we'll have some special Airtron gifts for the first 10 people that swing by. But if you don't want to wait, if you want to win your way into the free country, free zone, then you could text in right now and have a great shot at doing that. Because I'm about to give away a pair of tickets into the Airtron Heating and Air Free Zone. All you have to do is know how to spell the word party. P-A-R-T-Y. And I don't usually say it like that, party. But I want to make sure that you know, because we play John Party. And I don't want you to think it's John Party. No, it is party, like party, P-A-R-T-Y. 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You have 5 minutes to get your entry in. So if you're driving, pull over. 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
2: So we've got a jackknife tractor trailer in the accident on 70 westbound, slowing you down at mile marker 20 as you head to Clear Spring. Again, mile marker 20 completely closed down on the westbound side. Otherwise, 70 is clear between Hagerstown and Baltimore on 270 southbound. Just a delay from Urbana to Hyattstown and a little bit of slowdown on Ridge Road headed to Damascus. Also 15 southbound before you get to Luckett's. 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

0: Kelsey Hart enjoying some fireworks here on 99.9 WFRE. It's Andy and Emma in the morning. You could be enjoying some fireworks with us at this year's Red Wing Shoes Party in the Park coming up on Saturday, July 4th. 1 week from this Saturday, it is right around the corner. And just a few moments ago, I gave you a special keyword to text in. It was another one of our flash contests to get you into the best seating section at the venue, and that is our Airtron Heating and Air Conditioning Free Zone, right in front of the Fourth Dimension Fun Center stage over by the tennis courts in front of Color Lake off of West College. And you wouldn't believe it, Emma J., but guess who won?
1: What?
0: Michael Williams of Biglerville, Pennsylvania.
1: Congrats.
0: Congratulations, Michael Williams of Biglerville, Pennsylvania. Going to be making his way to Frederick on Saturday, July 4th. Now, if you didn't win, if you're not Michael Williams of Biglerville, Pennsylvania, it's okay. We got more chances for you to win your way into this free event. The event itself is totally free. It's just the free zone is an exclusive area. I'll have another chance for you to win with another flash text contest tomorrow morning before we head out to Texas Roadhouse to give them away from Airtron Heating and Air and WFRE.
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3: 70 westbound, still closed at mile marker 20 after an earlier tractor-trailer jackknife accident. So again, westbound side closed as you're heading towards Clear Spring. Definitely use an alternate route. Otherwise, 70 is clear between Hagerstown and Baltimore. Only on 270, you've got a little issue between Urbana and Hyattstown. A little slowdown through there. And a little bit of slowdown on 15 coming up to Luckett's.
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0: from the WFRE Trick Trucks and Cars Weather Center, your forecast today going to be mostly sunny, though there is a 20% chance for showers after 2 p.m. with a high near 87. Tonight, those clouds will bring a 40% chance for showers and thunderstorms up until the midnight hour or so with a low of 66. Friday tomorrow, mostly cloudy with a 60% chance of showers before 8 a.m., but a chance of rain throughout most of the day on Friday with a high near 87. Currently, it's partly cloudy and 60.

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1: 3 days before Naira Ikoro turned 29 years old, she posted a clever little video on Instagram inviting people to join her for a picnic at Mandrake Park up in Chicago. Well, Naira had some guidelines for anyone interested in attending. She said, if anybody wants to play some outdoor sports like basketball, pickleball, or whatever, just bring that stuff themselves. And if you want to bring a gift, you're limited to a potted plant of any sort.
2: Okay.
1: Except for the flowering kind that dies easy. She said, because I have ADHD, I can't afford to do all that.
2: You can tell she has ADHD from the post.
1: Very specific. So this video ends up racking up millions of views and inspired hundreds of people to travel from as far as Detroit, even Canada, just to hang out. And the crowd made the most of that invitation, and they brought a live DJ and pickles.
2: Of course, you gotta have pickles.
1: Of course. And also a massive wall of potted plants.
2: Aww.
1: She was so touched by the way strangers showed up that she plans to have more hangouts to bring people together. Maybe even once a season. She said, you would have thought that it was a park full of people who knew each other. She said, for me, it just meant so much to, you know, for them as individuals and for them to come and have a good time with one another. Because it wasn't all about me. She said, I just thought that was really cool.
2: It was her birthday, but that was just the impetus for this. It wasn't about her. It was for everybody. And that just goes to show
1: People crave hanging out.
2: Yeah, a little kindness can go a long way. We're all humans and we all need the same thing.
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1: 70 westbound, still closed at mile marker 20 after an earlier tractor-trailer jackknife accident. So again, westbound side closed as you're heading towards Clear Spring. Definitely use an alternate route. Otherwise, 70 is clear between Hagerstown and Baltimore. Only on 270, you've got a little issue between Urbana and Hyattstown. A little slowdown through there. And a little bit of slowdown on 15 coming up to Luckett's.
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1: 25th day of June happening right now as we inch closer and closer to America's 250th birthday. 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We'll be doing those in about 15 minutes.
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2: 70 westbound still closed at mile marker 20 after an earlier tractor-trailer jackknife accident. So again, westbound side closed as we're heading towards Clear Spring. Definitely use an alternate route. Otherwise, 70 is clear between Hagerstown and Baltimore. Only on 270, you've got a little issue between Urbana and Hyattstown. A little slowdown through there. And a little bit of slowdown on 15 coming up to Luckett's.
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4: From the WFRE Airtron Heating and Air Conditioning News Center, here are the trending stories you need to know about. New immigration enforcement guidance is being issued to Maryland police agencies following the passage of the Community Trust Act. Attorney General Anthony Brown said the guidance outlines how state and local law enforcement should interact with federal immigration authorities. Among the changes, local jails are restricted from providing certain release information to ICE without a court order, and officers are generally barred from sharing information obtained during their duties with limited exceptions. The guidance also reinforces a ban on agreements allowing local agencies to enforce federal civil immigration laws. Brown says the goal is to keep communities safe while ensuring agencies follow state law. Republican lawmakers and many Maryland sheriffs oppose the Community Trust Act because they argue it restricts cooperation with federal immigration authorities and could make it harder to detain or remove individuals they believe pose public safety risk.
5: A disturbance involving a firearm in Hagerstown has resulted in the arrest of two men and the seizure of two illegally modified handguns. Police say officers were called to North Cannon Avenue at about 10 p.m. on June 15th. Investigators determined two males had been in a possession of a firearm. The Washington County Special Response Team assisted in serving the search warrant at the home, where officers found a stolen Glock 28 with a Glock switch and a Glock 17 also equipped with a Glock switch. Both suspects were taken into custody without incident. 17-year-old Bernard Blue was charged as an adult with assault, reckless endangerment, and several firearm offenses, while 23-year-old Demonte Caldwell faces multiple firearm charges.
4: Diana Gibson, WFRE News. Here's Andy with sports.
1: In your mixed plumbing and heating sports, the Los Angeles Angels rallied back in the 10th inning yesterday to beat the Baltimore Orioles 7-6. The O's have an off day today before hosting the Washington Nationals for a three-game series at Camden Yards beginning Friday night. A two-out, two-run pinch home run in the ninth inning from Philly Derek Hill lifted Philadelphia past the Washington Nationals last night, 5-4. The fourth and final game in the series between the two division rivals takes place tonight at 6:45 p.m. Starter Caden Hunter and relievers Richard Gausch and Riley Cooper combined for a three-hitter as the Frederick Keys shut out the Wilmington Blue Rocks for the second time in as many nights up in Wilmington, Delaware yesterday. First pitch in Game 3 of the six-game series is set for 6:35 p.m. tonight. And Frederick Community College coach Rodney Bennett has been named the 2026 American Baseball Coaches Association NJCAA Division II Regional Coach of the Year. Under Bennett's leadership, the Cougars advanced to the Division II Baseball World Series for the eighth time and finished the 2026 season with a 37-15 overall record. And your WFRE Trick Trucks and Cars Weather Center forecast. Going to be mostly sunny today with a high near 89. Tonight, mostly cloudy with a 30% chance for scattered showers after the midnight hour. A low of around 67. That turns into a 60% chance for showers. Possibly a thunderstorm after 2 p.m. on Friday tomorrow. Otherwise, mostly cloudy with a high near 89. Currently, it's partly cloudy and 60.

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2: 16 minutes after 7 a.m. on this 25th day of June. Who is celebrating a birthday today, Emma J?
3: Jonathan Knaus is 28 in Westminster. Aaron Case is 30 in Hampstead. Lacey Faith is 39 in Clear Spring. Alyssa Kronauer is 40 in Summerhill, PA. Sarah Loraw is 40 in Waynesboro. Jennifer Boyd is 47 in Frederick. Stephanie Rice is 51 in Thurmont. Kate Werner is 58 in Newmarket. Lisa Miller is 58 in Knoxville. Terry Stupp is 65 in Walkersville, and Kenny Schwartzbaugh is 69 in Keymar.
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3: Still an accident slowing things down. 70 westbound at mile marker 20 as you head toward Clear Spring. But they have opened one lane back up. So still there is a lane and shoulder closed. So expect some delays from Hagerstown over towards Clear Spring. You've also got another accident on 70 westbound, exit 80 for Sykesville Road, but that is on the shoulder, so not slowing you down too much over there. 270 southbound, you've got some delays coming up on 109 in Hyattstown, and then further down when you're getting onto the spur, it's a little slow there. And 15 southbound, just a little bit slow as you head towards Leesburg around Limestone School Road. This traffic brought to you by Eastern Armory.
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1: One of your favorites.
0: Love me some catfish. They are delicious, but they got to get on the plate somehow. What is the question?
1: Well, what is a popular method of catching catfish with your bare hands?
0: Ooh. It's the manliest method. Though women do it as well.
1: Yeah. I've seen videos.
0: What is the popular method of catching catfish using bare hands called? First correct caller at 301-695-9373 wins thanks to 4D Fun Center and WFRE.
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1: Still an accident slowing things down. 70 westbound at mile marker 20 as you're heading towards Clear Spring. An earlier jackknife tractor trailer slowing things up there. They have reopened one lane, so you can still get by on one lane as you head to Clear Spring. But we've also got an accident on 70 eastbound as you're heading towards exit 80 for Sykesville Road. It's on the shoulder, though. 270 southbound, just a slight delay at 109 in Hyattstown. And then further down as you're getting onto the spur, a little delay over there. But 15 looks good as you're heading towards Leesburg. 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
1: It is National Catfish Day, and we need you to tell us, what is the popular method of catching catfish using bare hands called?
2: Noodling.
1: Noodling is absolutely right. Doing some noodling for the biggest and baddest of the freshwater. They're both freshwater and saltwater, but they are delicious no matter how you slice them. Congratulations. What is your name?
2: Bridget.
1: Bridget, have you ever done any noodling?
2: I have not.
1: Have you ever fished for catfish, though?
2: No, I haven't done that either.
1: Have you ever eaten catfish?
2: Yes.
1: Okay, we found one thing there. Well, congratulations again. We're not going to send you to do any noodling, but you are going to go do a little noodling around at Fourth Dimension Fun Center. $60 valued prize pack is now yours, along with $5 Maryland Lottery scratch-off tickets. Congratulations.
2: Thank you.
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3: You still see slow traffic on 70 westbound as you're heading towards Clear Spring. An earlier accident closing up one lane and shoulder now. So you can get by on one lane as you're heading toward Clear Spring from Hagerstown. But there's still some delay over there. Otherwise, just seeing a little slowdown on 270 southbound at 109. Then further down, basically from 28 in Rockville to the Spur, it's going to be stop and go. But it looks good on 15, headed down to Leesburg. No issues there. 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
2: Weather. In your WFRE Trick Trucks and Cars Weather Center forecast, going to be mostly sunny today with a high near 89. Tonight, mostly cloudy with a 30% chance for scattered showers after the midnight hour, a low of around 67. That turns into a 60% chance for showers, possibly a thunderstorm after 2 p.m. on Friday tomorrow. Otherwise, mostly cloudy with a high near 89. Currently, it's partly cloudy and

0: 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WFRE and Klein's Plumbing present Andy Webb's Mundane Mysteries.
1: When it comes to food safety, it always pays to be careful, properly handling and preparing meat, fish, and poultry to minimize the risk of foodborne illness is key. But one step some people might have picked up from, say, relatives or other misguided online advice actually has the potential to increase your chances of getting sick. Rinsing raw chicken. Actually a very bad idea. And here's why. Some home chefs, and maybe even some commercial ones, believe washing raw chicken can help remove pathogens like salmonella. And that is possible. But it's totally unnecessary because cooking poultry up to 165 degrees Fahrenheit will kill off any dangerous bacteria. But it's not just about wasted time and effort. According to the USDA, rinsing chicken allows harmful bacteria to spread. A USDA observational study found bacteria was present in 60% of sinks used to wash poultry, and those sinks still had lingering bacteria even after being cleaned. Because cooks use sinks to rinse foods like lettuce or other vegetables, there's a really high potential for cross-contamination. And the sink isn't the only place chicken spread germs. Because water is hitting a hard surface, the uncooked chicken, there's high potential for contaminated water to splash onto nearby targets like clean prep surfaces, dishes, other food. Rinsing chicken has its origins in how raw meat was sold decades ago. At the time, it wasn't uncommon for meat to be stocked without any cleaning or leaving residue or other contaminants that made rinsing a reasonable step. But celebrity chefs like Julia Child helped popularize the practice. Nowadays, better food standards mean chicken is already rinsed and cleaned before it gets packaged. If you want to soak up water already collected on raw chicken, use disposable paper towels, then immediately throw them away. Any sponges you use to clean where raw poultry was in contact should also be tossed instead of being reused. It's also a good idea to rinse any vegetables before handling raw chicken. Just be safe. Better safe than sorry, as they say. And if you've got a mundane mystery you'd like solved, better safe than sorry, better email it to me at andy@WFRE.com.
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2: Delays on 70 westbound as you head towards Clear Spring from Hagerstown after that accident around mile marker 20. One lane closed and one shoulder, it looks like, on the left side as you head towards Clear Spring. So expect delays there. Otherwise, 70 between Baltimore and Hagerstown is clear. On 270 southbound, just a little delay at 109 in Hyattstown. And then it's stop and go from 370 down to the spur. It looks good on 15 headed to Leesburg, but you got a little delay on Highway 7 through Clark's Gap as you head towards Leesburg.
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8: 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Good Deal Dougie says deals are exploding this month.
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1: Still a line closure on 70 westbound from an accident at mile marker 20 as you head towards Clear Spring. That left lane and shoulder still going to be closed and coming from Hagerstown, pretty slow in that area. Otherwise, you've got some delay on 15 in Frederick from 70 up to West Patrick Street. 270 southbound looks pretty good headed into D.C. No major slowdowns, just a little slow as you get to the spur. And 15 looks good headed towards Leesburg.
2: From the WFRE Airtron Heating and Air Conditioning News Center, here are the trending stories you need to know about. Montgomery County Police are investigating a fatal crash that happened inside of a parking garage in Rockville. Emergency crews were called just after 5:30 on Monday afternoon to the 11,000 block of Woodland Drive, where investigators say a Toyota crashed into a cable barricade near the garage entrance. An adult woman driving the SUV died at the scene. An adult male passenger was taken to the hospital for treatment of his injuries. Police say the cause of the accident remains under investigation. Additional charges have been filed against a Chambersburg man after police say he fled from officers. Police say Confessor Cruz Jr. is accused of running from six uniformed officers on June 20th before being captured on South Main and East Queen Streets. Investigators say the chase created safety concerns because the downtown area was crowded with many community events. Cruz was already wanted in connection with a June 19th burglary involving his sister's apartment and an April robbery in which a victim's bag was taken. He remains jailed in Franklin County on a $55,000 bond.
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4: In your mixed plumbing and heating sports, the Los Angeles Angels rallied back in the 10th inning yesterday to beat the Baltimore Orioles 7-6. The O's have an off day today before hosting the Washington Nationals for a three-game series at Camden Yards beginning Friday night. A two-out, two-run pinch home run in the ninth inning from Philly Derek Hill lifted Philadelphia past the Washington Nationals last night, 5-4. The fourth and final game in the series between the two division rivals takes place tonight at 6:45 p.m. Starter Caden Hunter and relievers Richard Gausch and Riley Cooper combined for a three-hitter as the Frederick Keys shut out the Wilmington Blue Rocks for the second time in as many nights up in Wilmington, Delaware yesterday. First pitch in Game 3 of the six-game series is set for 6:35 p.m. tonight. And Frederick Community College coach Rodney Bennett has been named the 2026 American Baseball Coaches Association NJCAA Division II Regional Coach of the Year. Under Bennett's leadership, the Cougars advanced to the Division II Baseball World Series for the eighth time and finished the 2026 season with a 37-15 overall record.
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4: Taking a look at your WFRE Trick Trucks and Cars Weather Center forecast. Going to be mostly sunny today, topping off at a high near 89. Tonight, mostly cloudy, but a 30% chance of showers moving in after 11 p.m. with a low around 67. That chance turns into a 60% shot at showers and possibly thunderstorms after 2 p.m. on Friday. Otherwise, mostly cloudy with a high near 89. Currently, it's fair and 61.

0: 10 minutes after 8 a.m. with Andy and Emma in the morning on 99.9 WFRE. It is a gorgeous day today, Emma J. Let's see there. There we go.
1: There we go. Thanks.
0: Yeah, sorry. One little button makes all the difference in the world.
1: But it is nice out.
0: It is gorgeous. I'm just looking at the forecast, you know, heading into the weekend. We've got some rain tomorrow, 60% chance of that. Then Friday night, a 90% chance. Heading through Saturday, we could see about an inch of rain between that time. So just if you're going to get out and do anything, enjoy it today. Today is the day to do that. I'm thinking about taking us out for lunch today.
1: Aww.
0: I'm thinking about it. I'm just saying. We'll find out. But you never know who you're going to run into at lunch either. That's when you and I go, being on the radio, we will run into people and they'll say, oh, you guys from the radio.
1: Sometimes.
0: And I always ask, you know, what's your name? And you meet interesting people. But I've never had a name ruined for me, apart from the fact that, you know, the people that I married and ended up divorcing. Those are the only names that have ever been ruined, in my opinion. You know, maybe for you it was a grade school bully's name or the name of an ex who cheated on you. Been there. But whatever the reason, a person can cloud your opinion of anyone else with that name.
1: Yeah.
0: Maybe it's your name that got ruined by someone famous or infamous. You know, I mean, just anybody that's, I went to school with a girl named Kylie, and she was a nice, sweet girl, but then this Kylie Jenner lady comes along, and now when I hear Kylie, it's just that ruined the name for me.
1: Yeah.
0: Because I don't know if you know this or not, but I am not a fan of the Kardashians.
1: Oh, what?
0: By keeping up with the Kardashians, the only thing I'm keeping up with is whether or not they have gone away.
1: Yeah.
0: And it turns out they have not yet.
1: I don't want to say it's ruined for people, but the name, I don't want to say it to trigger people's devices, but Schmexa?
0: Yeah, or Schmeary.
1: Or Hey Schmeary, yeah.
0: Not that anybody knows that. But
1: any of those assistant names.
0: Yeah, a lot of people that gets ruined by that.
1: Yeah,
0: because sure.
1: It'll trigger a device. Or people will pretend you're an assistant.
0: I will say I've heard stories about, you know, best friends, two female best friends. And I've heard this several times. You'll see it in like the AITA threads on Reddit. And it'll be like, me and my best friend, we grew up together and we always talked about what we would name our kids. And I had this name and she said she loved it. She had this name. Well, my best friend just got pregnant before I did. And she's now named her child the name that I was going to name mine.
1: That's dirty.
0: That is dirty. I mean, are they your friend?
1: Yeah, if they actually knew about that and then they still chose it. That's
0: Were they really your friend to begin with, A, and yeah. B, are they your friend anymore?
1: Right.
0: But that can ruin a name for you. What is a name that has been ruined for you? What name got ruined for you and why? Or maybe it was your name. How was your name ruined? You had a great name. The one that comes to mind, Karen. I mean, you think about it. That is the colloquial synonym for
1: right.
0: May I speak to the manager? That kind of thing. So Karen has been ruined, and I'm sorry to all the Karens out there. I know a lot of lovely Karens, but the Karen as a name has just gotten co-opted for that type of person. What is a name that has been ruined for you, and why? I would love to hear your thoughts. And there's no right or wrong answer. Just a name that you used to love. And now you absolutely can't. Something happened, somebody happened, and it's just, that name is a no-go for you anymore. You can tell us by calling or texting 301-695-9373.
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1: Still on 70 westbound as you're heading towards Clear Spring from a jackknife accident at mile marker 20. The left lane and shoulder are closed at that intersection at mile marker 20, so expect delays in that area. Otherwise, a little bit slow on 15 in Frederick from 70 up to West Patrick Street. 270 southbound looking pretty good headed to D.C. Just a little slow getting onto the spur, and 15 is clear down to Leesburg. This traffic brought to you by Mountain Motors.
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0: 823 with Andy and Emma in the morning on 99.9 WFRE. What name has been ruined for you and why? Or by whom? Or by what scenario or situation? Maybe it was your own name. What name got ruined? Tara said, we've all known a Josh or two, haven't we, ladies? And I don't know, you as a lady, have you known a Josh? And I mean, that gets a connotation with it.
1: Yeah, I've known Josh's, not in a derogatory way, but they were all kind of...
0: Because Josh has kind of become the new Chad.
1: Yeah, yeah.
0: Because when in the 90s and the early 2000s, it was Chad. Oh, don't be a Chad.
1: I remember going to like junior high with a Josh that was like the hot guy.
0: Yeah, like, well, Josh girl, used to be the hot guy.
1: Yeah, man. Every girl wanted to date him. I think I even asked him out, or I did one of that thing where you have a friend ask him out.
0: Oh, yeah.
1: Me.
0: Yeah, very great school girl.
1: I remember watching from a distance, and he had been asked out several times that day, so he was already really annoyed. And he goes, no!
0: I wish I knew what that feeling was like, to be asked out so much.
1: It actually happened to me when I moved.
0: I'm sure it did.
1: School.
0: You're a hot
1: it
0: young
1: did.
0: Lady.
1: When I was at a new school.

0: ruined yet. It's still a great name. Maybe it's been ruined for you, though. What's a name that's been ruined for you?
1: So, Lisa said, my sister Patricia, she said, this will blow your mind. While her mom was in the hospital having her sister, dad wasn't there after mom came home. A few days later, mom learned that dad wasn't there because he was off having an
0: canoodling.
1: Affair.
0: Okay.
1: Canoodling with a woman named Patricia.
0: Oh, man.
1: So anytime she hears that name, it makes her angry. But her sister kept the name and just never spoke to her dad once she found out about it, even after the parents got divorced.
0: That's got to be awful.
1: Wow.
0: To learn that you're... I did see a video online of a guy who had, you know, there's this content of like people who discovered their spouse cheating.
1: Mm-hmm.
0: And so basically the wife got pregnant and they were going on the video through names that they were potentially going to name the kid. And the guy knew who the woman had cheated with. And so he was just naming the guys as like, if it's a boy, I think it should be this guy, this guy, and this guy. And she finally picked up on it.
1: Ugh.
0: So
1: that reminds me of Adam Levine, the guy from Maroon 5. He did that same thing.
0: He did.
1: He had an other lady on the side.
0: A side piece.
1: I think he actually named his daughter after her.
0: Oh, that's gotta be rough.
1: His downfall was the message to that lady going viral because he asked her if he could name.
0: Yeah,
1: his
0: there
1: child
0: is a digital
1: her.
0: Trail.
1: Yeah,
0: you got to be careful about that. Monty said Donald from the cartoon duck to the commander in chief. It's just that name is so used now. Donald, it has these connotations one way or the other.
1: Yeah,
0: I totally get it. And you got to be mindful of how overused something is. That's why I'm saying Emma has been very used, but has it been overused? I don't think so yet. Eddie said Amanda was the meanest girl I knew when I was 8 years old. 25 years later, I still haven't met a nice Amanda.
1: That kind of happened. My uncle's ex-wife's name was Amanda, and yeah.
0: One of my favorite songs by Don Williams.
1: Yeah, yeah.
0: Apparently she was a very sweet girl.
1: Amanda.
0: Yes, but Brandy, also, she was a fine girl. There's an old classic music reference there. Yeah. But those names have not been ruined. I still like Brandy, still like Amanda, still love Emma. But what about you? What is a name that has been ruined for you? And why? Who ruined it? What ruined it? Tell us on the text line or by calling, same number, 301-695-9373.
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1: 70 still slow on the westbound side at mile marker 20 from an earlier jackknife accident. The left lane is shoulder closed as you're heading towards Clear Spring, so expect pretty heavy delays coming up to mile marker 20 there. Otherwise, 70 looks good between Baltimore and Hagerstown. In Frederick, 15, running pretty smoothly at this time. 270 not looking bad either as you're heading down. Otherwise, 70 looks good between Baltimore and Hagerstown. In Frederick, 15, running pretty smoothly at this time. 270 not looking bad either as you're heading down to D.C. But there is an accident right before you get to the spur on the southbound side, it looks like. A disabled vehicle anyway on the southbound side shoulder. And 15 looks good as you head towards Leesburg. 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
1: 8:37 with Andy and Emma in the morning on 99.9 WFRE. And Josh Ross, I hate how you look. That may be a reason that you can't deal with a name, a specific name anymore. You met somebody and they just had a punchable face. And it's just like, no, I can't. Like, Kevin has been ruined for me. Because when I was growing up, I say growing up in the radio industry, I just started in radio, and the lady who was our traffic and billing person, her name was Joyce, loved her to death.
2: Yeah.
1: Love her. Anybody named Joyce, I instantly have an attachment to you just because of her. She was great. Maybe also because my Aunt Joyce, my grandmother's sister, she was my great aunt, but was just a darling as well. So I've always had a preference for people named Joyce. Joyce had a nephew, her twin sister's son, who got off the bus at the radio station and hung out with Aunt Joyce and stayed with us. His name was Kevin.
2: Yeah.
1: He wasn't a scumbag, but he was just so obnoxious and had the most punchable face. You just walk by and it's like, that he's looking at me like he wants me to punch him.
2: Yeah.
1: And since that time, just anybody named Kevin, that's who comes to mind.
2: Mm-hmm.
1: It's ruined Kevin for me. I totally get the idea of a name being ruined. And I think it's happened to everybody one way or the other. What's a name that's been ruined for you?
2: Well, fun fact, Kevin is actually a deeply unpopular name in France. I've heard several people talk about this.
1: Is it because of Macaulay Culkin?
2: No, it's one of those names. The way it's kind of derogatory in the way we say, like, Chad or whatever.
1: Yeah.
2: It's in the way that Karen is used here.
1: Yeah.
2: Kevins are like dumb. It's some, you know, it means like a dumb, stupid guy, basically.
1: Okay.
2: Who's mean.
1: I would agree with that based like off of my experience.
2: Like, whenever, if your name is Kevin and you go to France, they're like, oh, I'm so sorry.
1: Kevin. But apologies if you're a Kevin. We are not making a summary judgment on you. This is just, we're stating facts.
2: Personal anecdotes here.
1: Yeah.
2: Like Sherry said, Lucas is a name for her. She said, I worked in daycare for 30 years and had several kids named Lucas, and they were the worst.
1: Okay. I will say I knew a Lucas one time, and he was not a good kid.
2: I don't know any Lucas. I know Lukes, but not Lucas.
1: Well, there's a lot of Lukes that
2: the
1: their real name is Lucas.
2: Yes. Tracy says the name ruined for her is Pam. She said, it's my husband's ex-wife's name.
1: There you go.
2: There's a part that we can't really say on the air, but she said she was very mean to him. And you know that cooking spray in the same with the same name?
1: Yeah.
2: She
1: Pam.
2: Said in our house it's it's kind of a different name.
1: It's the
2: name.
1: B word.
2: Yeah, she said we won't even write it on our grocery list.
1: I just say the cooking spray. Like, I'll literally, when we
2: yeah,
1: buy
2: when
1: it.
2: Yeah, we write it, we just say,
1: it
2: yeah.
1: would be quicker to write Pam. It's just three letters.
2: I like what the name they've given it to. It's pretty, yeah, pretty
1: we're going to have to adopt that.
2: Yeah.
1: Maybe we'll start our own cooking spray and call it this. That's pretty good. But it's different for everybody, and there are different reasons for why a name has been ruined for you. What name got ruined for you and why? And it really comes down to first names. And so I'm going to extend this conversation a little bit. We're going to talk more about first names and the ones that are just the worst for you. On the other side of 9 o'clock here, we got to look at what's trending. But so much more on the way here with Andy and Emma in the morning. Keep this conversation going, though, by texting 301-695-9373.
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2: Still slow on 70 westbound from an accident earlier at mile marker 20 before you head to Clear Spring. It looks like the left lane and shoulder is still closed, so we got massive delays headed in that direction. Otherwise, things look good on 70 between Hagerstown and Baltimore. 15 in Frederick looking good as well. On 270, it's a little slow around the exit for 28 and the exit for 124. And as you're getting down onto the spur, but 15 looks good headed towards Leesburg.
4: Good Deal Dougie says deals are exploding this month.
5: Hey, Frederick. 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
1: Taking a look at your WFRE Trick Trucks and Cars Weather Center forecast. Going to be mostly sunny today, topping off at a high near 89. Tonight, mostly cloudy, but a 30% chance of showers moving in after 11 p.m. with a low around 67. That chance turns into a 60% shot at showers and possibly thunderstorms after 2 p.m. on Friday. Otherwise, mostly cloudy with a high near 89. Currently, it's fair and 61.

0: Too funny to be fake. 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
1: So an 84-year-old woman in Florida got arrested over her neighbor mowing the lawn.
2: Now wait a second.
1: Their own lawn. Yeah, Charlene Davis was apparently not happy that her neighbor was mowing the grass after 8 p.m.
2: Now, so that's a verifiable foul, party foul.
1: Well, remember, this is Florida. 8 p.m., it's light outside. It's
2: doesn't
1: not like
2: matter.
1: Late.
2: Doesn't matter. Lawn mowing should be done by 5 p.m. maximum.
1: Well, Charlene was asleep at that time, and this woke her up. So Davis went out and fired her gun into the ground to get the neighbor's attention.
2: Again, no harm, no foul.
1: Telling him, I'm trying to tell you, you're waking us up. Before adding, you better watch out. So, obviously, that was a threat. So, she told police it was just a warning shot. But she still got charged with aggravated assault with a deadly weapon, which is a felony, and discharging a firearm on residential property, misdemeanor.
2: Which, yeah, that...
1: It's fair.
2: It's not advisable to
1: 8 p.m. is not that late.
2: It absolutely is. 4 p.m. is late. It's all about perspective. What if you have a doctor who literally worked, you know, 24-hour shifts.
1: I mean, by that logic, you should just never do anything that's
2: exactly
1: loud.
2: Right. I love your thinking.
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1: Still slow on 70 westbound from an accident earlier at mile marker 20 before you head to Clear Spring. It looks like the left lane and shoulder still closed, so we've got massive delays headed in that direction. Otherwise, things look good on 70 between Hagerstown and Baltimore. 15 in Frederick looking good as well. On 270, it's a little slow around the exit for 28 and the exit for 124. And as you're getting down onto the spur, but 15 looks good headed towards Leesburg.
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0: Morgan Wallen on 99.9 WFRE with Don't We. It's Andy and Emma in the morning. Had a great conversation earlier because everybody has a name, right? We all are named something. You get given a name whenever you're born. It's put on your birth certificate. It's your legal name. It's on your driver's license. It's on all your official documents. It sticks with you.
1: Yeah.
0: So you want a good name. And we talked about names that were ruined for you. Imagine having a terrible name and being that person. Like, you can't escape it. The only way to escape it is to go to court, pay a lot of money, go through a lot of headache to change your name.
1: Yeah.
0: Because you had an awful name. Have you ever met somebody with an awful name, Emma J?
1: Not as awful as some of the ones I've seen here. Like, the ones I'm thinking of. Like, I haven't met anyone in real life.
0: I met a guy, so a girl I dated in high school, her name was Jennifer, and we broke up. And the guy she dated afterwards was an older guy that I'd been aware of, and she was dating him kind of just make me jealous or, you know, that kind of thing. But I was never jealous. I literally laughed because his name was Jovan. Not Jovan. Jovan.
1: That's not bad.
0: It is at Jovan Musk for Men. The cologne?
1: Oh, I don't know anything about that.
0: That was hysterical.
1: Sorry, I'm not old enough for this one.
0: I literally sent her a bottle of Jovan Musk for Men.
1: Ooh, petty.
0: It was very petty.
1: Now
0: but
1: I gotta look that up.
0: That was the one of the worst names that I had ever met. And again, I come from South Mississippi. There was Jovan, who didn't go to school with us, but he was at a different school, but still knew about him.
1: Oh, I see.
0: And I went to school with a guy named Jodan, and I knew about Jodan Baker, but this guy's name was Jodan Shadow. That was his name, and that was the coolest
1: Shadow
0: name
1: is so
0: in school.
1: Cool. Yeah.
0: Jodan Shadow. Love that guy. But, you know, it's a fine line between a cool name and a terrible name. What's a name that's awful? And I will say the first one that comes to mind, apart from Jovan, because that's my personal life, the first one that comes to mind for me is Moon Unit and Dweezil Zappa.
1: Moon is cute.
0: But Moon Unit.
1: Moon Unit's
0: she went
1: weird.
0: By Moon Unit.
1: But Dweezil?
0: Dweezil.
1: What were you thinking?
0: Frank Zappa was out there, man. Those are the kids' names of Frank Zappa. Those, yeah. You have to, like, how do I know that you didn't want to be a parent without you saying you didn't want to be a parent? That lets me know.
1: Yeah, celebrity names are just dumb.
0: But celebrity, you're absolutely right. It comes down to celebrity. They're trying to find something that's not going to be used by us poors.
1: I know, right? This is different. Like, I remember when people, when Gwen Stefani had, or not Gwen Stefani, God, Gwyneth Paltrow
0: Apple.
1: Had Apple.
0: Apple.
1: But now, in hindsight, I'm like, that one's cute compared to some of the ones that I've seen.
0: But you've got Northwest.
1: Oh, yeah, that was
0: which
1: dumb.
0: Is, oh my God, that's a dad joke.
1: Everybody said when she was pregnant, like, you should name her North. And then they did.
0: And they did, yep.
1: We were kidding.
0: But then you got Bruce Willis's kids, Rumor. And
1: that's
0: Scout?
1: Okay.
0: No, it's not.
1: Scout's something you name a dog, though.
0: Exactly. That's my point. I'm willing to bet that there are literal names that are just, in your mind, are so ugly you could never believe a parent actually gave it to their own child. What's a name so bad that you're just like, this is ridiculous. This can't be real. What is that name that you've encountered or heard? Tell us by calling or texting 301-695-9373.
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1: Still got to expect delays on 70 westbound from an accident at mile marker 20 as you head towards Clear Spring. The left lane and shoulder still closed after this earlier jackknife accident, so expect heavy delays after the intersection with 63 headed towards Clear Spring. Also going to see a little bit of delay on 15 northbound in Frederick from 70 up to West Patrick Street. 270 looks pretty good, though, headed into D.C. on that southbound side, as well as 15 headed to Leesburg. Celebrate Frederick is excited to continue the 2026 Summer Concert Series this Sunday from 7 to 8:30 p.m. at the Baker Park Bandshell. 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

0: 923 with Andy and Emma in the morning on 99.9 WFRE. Kenny Chesney and Carry On. You have to carry on when you have a bad name. And, I mean, it's just, what are you going
1: to
0: do?
1: Carry on to the office, or whatever that office is where you change your name. I forgot.
0: Carry on with your carry
1: on. Social Security office, I think.
0: Now, carry on can be spelled carry, like carry something on, like a carry-on bag, yeah. Or carry-on, which is like detritus on the roadway, roadkill. Carry-on is also roadkill.
1: Yeah, you're right.
0: So carry on with your carry-on. Yeah. So, but I've never met anybody named carry-on. Carry, yes, but carry-on. I don't know how we're getting sidetracked, but these terrible names, we encounter them all the time. And it's just fascinating to see what those names are. The worst name that you ever heard. The name that you literally can't believe a parent actually gave to their child. Some great ones coming in on the text line.
1: Yeah, yeah.
0: I love what Tinia said.
1: She said she had a teacher in Michigan named Ima Nut.
0: I love it.
1: That's hilarious.
0: It reminds me. It's like one of those fake names that you call into a radio show TV show, like Emerson Biggins. That's my favorite.
1: Bart Simpson's gag on the Simpsons where he'd call in the bar and then make Mo yell out one of those.
0: Yes, exactly.
1: Yeah, that
0: exactly.
1: Mm-hmm.
0: Phil. Yeah.
1: I'm
0: not even going to do that.
1: You can't say.
0: But there are other. I don't want to say more normal names, but not joke names, like actual human names that are just they're you can't believe people name them that. Like what Carr said. Carr said. I mean, Elon Musk.
1: Oh.
0: And his kids.
1: Him and Tresha said the same thing. Elon Musk kids have the absolute worst names that have ever.
0: I've never heard anybody
1: not
0: else.
1: They're names. They're just a series of numbers
0: symbols,
1: and letters.
0: I mean, symbols. Prince tried to do that for a while.
1: Ugh, don't be stupid.
0: But even Elon, I've never heard of anybody else named Elon. And nobody
1: That's
0: else.
1: Fairly normal.
0: It's like Elvis.
1: Well, he's a terrible person, so I'm not surprised about any of this.
0: But it's like Elvis. He has ruined the name for anybody else. Not that it's bad. That's one of those good instances.
1: I've met a lot of folks from South America that are named Elvis.
0: Really?
1: It's just different.
0: Are you thinking of Jesus?
1: Funny enough, I actually went to school in elementary or middle school.

0: Well, yeah, I guess you could do that. You could always like nickname your kid something like that.
1: Sure.
0: Without legally naming him that way.
2: Absolutely. But then there, I think a lot of old school names are coming back around again, but there are still some that you will never hear again because they're terrible.
0: Mm-hmm.
2: Somebody said Gaylord.
0: Yeah. And then there's the whole hotel chain after that.
2: There is, but I think it's okay for a hotel chain. If you met a person, a human being that had the name Gaylord, because you have to shorten it, you know, like we were talking about Lucas shortens down to Luke.
0: Yeah.
2: What do you shorten Gaylord down to?
0: Yeah.
2: Gay or Lord?
0: I mean, that maybe would have been all right like 150 years ago. But
2: or Gale, I guess you could say Gale.
0: Yeah. There's some that we probably can't even say out loud.
2: No, there's a lot that we can't say
0: out
2: loud.
0: Sorry, guys. Kathy pointed out that Penn Jillette, the magician, named his son Moxie Crime Fighter.
2: Moxie Crime Fighter?
0: That's wild. Like, I can almost excuse Moxie, but Crime Fighter?
2: I'm sorry.
0: Had to throw that one in there,
2: Are they
0: too?
2: Going to live inside a comic book world? That's what that is. And I love some of the ones that just people put no thought into. No. Like somebody said that I heard someone named ABCDE. That was the way it was spelled, and it was pronounced Absidy.
0: Oh, come on.
2: I mean, you didn't even try.
0: Badly.
2: Yeah. And somebody else had ESPN. Their name was ESPN, but it was pronounced Espen.
0: That's awful.
2: And it is. Why not just spell it Espen? I mean, you could have just called them Aspen. But then again, you don't want to do that because if you shorten it, it becomes a bad name for the rear end.
0: Oh, yeah. Well, so. I've heard ignorance will get you in a bad spot, too. I remember one on Reddit one time. Somebody said that they were they had to talk somebody out of naming their daughter Venereal.
2: No way.
0: Yeah. I don't think she knew what that meant. She just thought it was a pretty word, which not bad with you know, context aside.
2: Yeah, there's one, I won't say it on the air because people will accuse me of having cursed on the air, but it's basically spelled like another word, but when it's pronounced, it looks more like Sinead.
0: But
2: I'm going to turn the mic off and I'll tell you.
0: Uh-huh. Yeah.
2: Mm-hmm. Yeah.
0: Yeah.
2: So it's spelled like a completely different word. There's a lot of that goes on where it's spelled one way, but it's pronounced another.
0: Yeah.
2: What is that name for you? What is the name that's so bad you cannot believe any parent willingly gave that to their own child? You realize your child has to live with this name for the rest of their lives. What is that name? Tell us on the text line or call same number for both, 301-695-9373.
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0: Still a slowdown on 70 westbound, headed towards Clear Spring. From an accident at mile marker 20, the left lane and shoulder still closed as you're heading over there. You've got delays all the way back to Kemp's Mill. On 15 in Frederick, it looks better now in both directions after earlier slowdowns. 270 looks great as well, headed to D.C. And 15 is clear, headed to Leesburg. This traffic brought to you by Fry Ag.
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0: Ella Langley on 99.9 WFRE would be her. You might want to be her for the things she has, but what if she has a terrible name? Would you want to be her then? And I'm talking about somebody like with a name like Bertha.
1: Yeah.
0: No offense, and we're not trying to offend anybody with this. We're not saying you have a terrible name. It's just the general consensus is that these names are either very outdated or in poor taste in some way.
2: Actually, Bertha used to be the name I would give strange men in public when they'd be like, hey, girl, what's your name?
0: I'd say, Rip.
2: Bertha, sweetie.
0: See, where I come from in the Deep South, that was what you gave to a fluffy older woman.
2: Yeah.
0: You would say Big Bertha. It was not nice, but that was what was said. Mm-hmm. But then there are other names you can't, like movies and TV shows and cartoons and even cities ruin names for some people.
2: What's that actress with the bad name?
0: There's so many.
2: Oh, Imogen Poots.
0: Yeah, Imogen Poots.
2: Like Imogen's fine, but Poots, I mean, you're an actress. You have the ability to change your name, your screen name.
0: Well, I know.
2: And you went with Poots?
0: There was a girl, I think she was in Coyote Ugly, I think was her name James. But it was like it was a female.
2: The lead actress in
0: that? Yeah. Mm. What was her name? Just find that for me. You do that look up. But it was a boy name. And,
2: Piper Parabo.
0: No, I wouldn't even think about Piper Parabo. There's another one.
2: That's a cute name.
0: That is. Piper's good. Some cities will ruin it. Like, you want a name after a city, that can be cool. So, like, the capital city of the state that I'm from, Jackson.
2: Yeah.
0: That's a cool name for a guy.
2: Yeah.
0: But if you wanted to name someone Vidalia, which is a city in Georgia... I mean, has anybody ever done that?
2: Carl said if he'd had a daughter, he was going to name her Vidalia.
0: Really?
2: Yeah.
0: I want to know why. Do you love the onion or do you love the city?
2: What's the rationale? It's not a bad word, at least.
0: No, it's
2: not. At least
0: not.
2: It's a cute sounding word on its own.
0: But it's so associated with those
2: but
0: two
2: like,
0: things.
2: Everybody would call her onion.
0: Yeah. You made me cry, Vidalia. It's just, then you need to tell names. Like, if you're going to name kids... You need to practice saying it out loud. Practice saying it out loud.
2: I think a lot of people, not talking about Carl here, but just a lot of people name babies. They're thinking about their cute little baby. They're not thinking about the 58-year-old person that you're naming.
0: Exactly.
2: They're not thinking about the adult when they grow up.
0: Somebody is going to have to walk into a courthouse to do some legal thing and say, my name is Kinsley, but it's spelled K-Y-N-Z-L-E-I-G-H.
2: Oh, the L-E-I-G-Hs are...
0: You know, it's
2: annoying,
0: just,
2: but sorry.
0: Not only do you need to practice saying it out loud, but run it by someone.
2: It is annoying. Some people will just take a normal name and then spell it insanely so that just to make it more difficult.
0: Or take a word and then rearrange the letters like Nevia.
2: Oh, heaven.
0: Which is heaven backwards.
2: Yeah, that one was really popular for a while, and then it kind of fell off, I guess. But
0: and I love, we're talking about all these weird names like ABCDE that said Absida. And I mean, somebody said that they actually... knew somebody named ESPN. It was pronounced Espen. That was on the text line. But then,
2: I'd be so mad if my dad did that. Oh, I would never talk to him again when I grew up.
0: But you hear
2: he
0: those
2: named me after SportsCenter.
0: When the question is asked, "What's a name so bad you can't believe a parent actually gave it to their child?" Somebody just texted in Todd.
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2: Accident on 70 westbound, still slowing things down as they're heading to Clear Spring. Around mile marker 20, had an earlier tractor-trailer jackknife situation. So one lane, it looks like the left lane and shoulder, still closed. And you've got delays backing you up to about 63. You've also got a little bit of congestion on 270 southbound, still at exit for 109 in Hyattstown. Otherwise, it's pretty clear into D.C. From there, 70 looks good, Frederick to Baltimore, and 15 to Leesburg clear.
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0: WFRE Trick Trucks and Cars Weather Center forecast. Got a mostly sunny day in store today with a high near 87, which means if you got something to do outdoors this week, do it today, because clouds move in tonight, bringing a 20% chance for showers, an overnight low of around 66, a 30% chance of rain tomorrow, otherwise mostly cloudy with a high near 87, but then rain all Friday night and into Saturday. So again, get what you need to do outdoors done today. Currently, it is partly sunny and 72.
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0: 9:50 with Andy and Emma in the morning on 99.9 WFRE, Zach Toppin, South of Sanity. If you're going crazy for more opportunities to get your hands on those free zone passes, we're going to have you taken care of tomorrow for sure. A couple of different ways. We had a winner earlier today, so we gave away some tickets today. We've been giving away every day. We'll have another keyword to text in tomorrow. One last keyword for this week. But if you don't win tickets with that keyword, we'll do it. It'll be a flash contest. I will just say, I'm thinking about giving away some free zone entry passes. We'll give away a pair with a flash entry contest. You'll have about 5 minutes to enter it. We'll come back, do a winner. So you got to be listening to hear that. If you don't get in and win that one, it's okay. You still have a chance to join us at Texas Roadhouse from noon to one on Pegasus Court right off of Bucky's Town Pike. We're going to be there along with Airtron Heating and Air Conditioning. Not only can you win your way in to the free zone by getting free zone passes, but we'll also have Airtron coolers that you can have. You'll be able to bring those to the party in the park so you can keep your beverages cold, which is a good idea. Also, we're going to have some chairs that we're going to be giving away a little bit later on from Airtron. So lots of goodies and swag and free appetizers.
1: Nice.
0: As well. So if you don't win tomorrow morning with us, you still have a chance to snag them, but it's first come, first serve. And we do not have a lot. But we will have more opportunities for free zone truck stops. We've got this one on Friday. And then next week, we'll be out pretty much every day but Monday, and sometimes multiple times each day. So keep listening. We'll tell you where we're going to be. Or you know what you could do? You could go to WFRE.com and check out our event calendar, see where we're going to be, and start plotting out how you're going to get your tickets, because we only give them away in pairs. And if you've got a family of four, you're going to have to come to multiple ticket stops or win on the air, which we are going to do next week as well. We'll have another text contest next week. We may do something a little bit different, but it will be text-based. So keep listening. We are just so excited about the Red Wing Shoes Party in the Park that's coming up a week from Saturday. We want everybody to be there and everybody to be as close as possible, and that's why we want you in the Airtron Free Zone. Coming up tomorrow, though, again, the music industry is not going away anytime soon.
1: People, I don't think so.
0: People love listening to music. They love watching live music. Music industry's not going away. The reports of radio's demise have been greatly exaggerated. We're still here. I mean, again, when TV came around, they said, that's the end of radio. Radio stuck around.
1: Yeah.
0: When CDs came around, they said, that's the end of radio. But
1: still here.
0: Sirius XM comes around, they said, well, radio's done. Still here. Radio's demise very much still with us. However, some industries are not going to last much longer.
1: Mm-hmm.
0: There are industries, businesses, lines of work that are basically being propped up and held up by people of my mother's and grandparents' generation.
1: Right.
0: The boomers, the baby boomer generation. I don't say this with any negativity whatsoever.
1: No.
0: It's just the simple fact of the matter is that when the baby boomer generation eventually dies out, these jobs will go away.
1: Mm-hmm.
0: There's a bunch of them. And I'm by no means saying my thoughts are the exhaustive list. We want you to have your share of thoughts with us. Tell us, what are some things you think are going to die out with the baby boomer generation? Because it's just the younger generations don't do it, don't have any need for it or knowledge of it, and it's just not going to be able to survive. We're going to have that conversation tomorrow, and I promise it'll be a lot more fun than the the doldrums it sounds like right now.
1: Right.
0: But so much more to talk about, more winning, more fun, birthdays for the weekend, and a whole lot more tomorrow morning, 5 to 10 with Andy and Emma in the morning on 99.9 WFRE.
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1: Accident on 70 westbound, still slowing things down as they're heading to Clear Spring. Around mile marker 20, had an earlier tractor-trailer jackknife situation. So one lane, it looks like the left lane and shoulder, still closed. And you've got delays backing you up to about 63. You've also got a little bit of congestion on 270 southbound, still at exit for 109 in Hyattstown. Otherwise, it's pretty clear into D.C. from there. 70 looks good, Frederick to Baltimore, and 15 to Leesburg clear.
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0: Kane Brown and Woman, it's Diana Gibson. I love this time of year. Sunshine, being outside. I just don't like snakes or insects. And I certainly wouldn't want to be near the scene of this accident. In southeast Texas earlier this week, an 18-wheeler carrying hundreds of beehives overturned and released an estimated 24 million honeybees into a nearby neighborhood. So emergency responders, local beekeepers, they all responded to the scene. And they said that that truck was carrying about 400 hives, and each hive had between 60,000 and 80,000 bees in them. So the beekeepers, they're trying to get up as many colonies as they can, but a lot of people got stung. So hoping nobody was seriously injured and they can get all of those bees back to the hives and then get to where they were originally going. On the way, Dustin Lynch.
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0: Now your forecast from the WFRE Trick Trucks and Cars Weather Center. Sunny skies today, highs near 90. Mostly cloudy tonight with scattered showers and a low of 67. Tomorrow cloudy with a chance of showers and thunderstorms, highs near 90. It's 78 degrees in Frederick with more free country from Dustin Lynch.

AJ Randall's going to be broadcasting live from the next summer concert series at the Bandshell at Baker Park. And thanks to Smock Heating and Air and Antietam World Travel Service, he's going to be live from 6 until 8. And at 7 o'clock, the Gojo Project takes the stage. Here's Hudson Westbrook.

0: One of the biggest decisions parents will ever make is the naming of their child. And somebody on Reddit asked this question. What's the name that's so bad you cannot believe a parent actually gave it to a child? Well, some of the answers were A, B, C, D, but it's pronounced A sub D. Lester. Other names are Archibald, Mulva, and Todd. Yeah, when we named Alexis and Daniel, we knew pretty early on what their names were going to be, so it wasn't a hard decision, and I'm so glad those names were not on this list. Also not on the list is Justin, and Justin Moore up next.
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1: 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It's AJ Randall. Join me this Sunday for the next in Celebrate Frederick's Summer Concert Series. Thanks to Smock Heating and Air and Antietam World Travel Service, I'll be live starting at 6 p.m. before the sounds of Go-Go fill the Baker Park Bandshell, courtesy of the Jogo Project, beginning at 7. 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

Have you heard that Mars is rolling out new M&Ms without artificial dyes in August? I'm happy about this, but the packs are not going to have any blue or brown M&Ms in them yet because they're still in the process of finding natural coloring options for those two colors. Here's Jason Aldean. Don't tell on me.

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Little Caesars is now offering webberoni that resembles a spider web at participating locations. 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

0: don't know if you're like me, but I've been going real hard on Amazon Prime Days, and it goes through tomorrow. I got stuff that maybe I didn't think I needed. The latest was a juicer, but it looks so cute. It's green. I can't wait to get it. Here's Kenny Chesney, American Kids.
1: 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Mama and daddy put their roots right here, cause this is where the car broke down.

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Are you ready to celebrate June 25th? I certainly am. And thanks to Roy Rogers, they make every day a holiday here at WFRE. Today is National Bomb Pop Day. It was first invented in 1955, and this day honors the iconic red, white, and blue rocket-shaped frozen treat. Also, National Handshake Day. This day recognizes the historic gesture of shaking.

0: 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Then Uncle Ralph's Bakery presents Hannah Ponce at 3 p.m., followed by the Brown Brothers at 5, thanks to Fry Ag. Before Jay Day and the Day Home team at LPT Realty proudly welcome Curb recording artist Kelsey Hart to the 4th Dimension Fun Center stage at 7. 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
5: Hey, Frederick. 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
4: Now your forecast from the WFRE Trick Trucks and Cars Weather Center. Get ready for a warm day today across the region. Plenty of sunshine, highs near 90. Clouds increase tonight with scattered showers, lows around 67. Friday remains mostly cloudy with a chance for showers and thunderstorms and highs near 90. It's 81 degrees in Frederick and more Free Country from Josh Turner.

He's the first male Canadian country artist in nearly 30 years to top the U.S. country airplay chart. Josh Ross, Hate How You Look.

0: Okay, I need a huge favor from you. I need you to go and vote for who's going to sing the national anthem at this year's Red Wing Shoes Party in the Park. We have three finalists that are on our website right now, WFRE.com, Devin, Kinsey, and Maddie. And one of these three are going to sing the national anthem at this year's Red Wing Shoes Party in the Park. And they're also going to get a fabulous prize package. They're going to get a pair of boots from Red Wing Shoes, a $100 Southbound Western Wear gift card, a $100 gift card to the Gun Center, a $100 Thermont Country Kitchen gift cards, two tickets to see Riley Green at Jiffy Lube Live on August the 8th, and VIP entry into the Airtron Heating and Air Conditioning Free Zone. 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

Another day, another story. Exclusive sources are telling Us Weekly that Blake Lively reportedly was not invited to Taylor Swift's wedding. We'll see what happens. The wedding supposedly is happening on July the 3rd.

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0: Gary Allen and her man on the 40 Fun Center's 90s at Noon. Here's something we didn't have in the 90s. Friction maxing. So there's a new workplace trend aimed at younger workers, and it's kind of surprising. You seek out discomfort. It is called friction maxing, and it basically means choosing the harder, more awkward option instead of always going for convenience, like making a phone call or handling a tough conversation in person. The idea is simple. If you want to grow at work, stop dodging friction and start practicing it. Good. On the way, Alan Jackson.
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5: Emma, I've got to admit, I'm walking a little bit taller these days.
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Now your forecast from the WFRE Trick Trucks and Cars Weather Center. Sunshine dominates today. Temperatures pushing 90 degrees. Tonight, cloudy with scattered showers. Overnight low, right around 67. Tomorrow, mostly cloudy, a chance of showers and thunderstorms, and highs near 90. It's 83 degrees in Frederick. And more free country from Alan Jackson.

Brooks and Dunn on the 40 Fun Center's 90s at noon, and next month they're going to be in Baltimore July 17th at M&T Bank Stadium. Here's She's Not the Cheatin' Kind on WFRE.

0: Anna Gibson on the 40 Fun Center's 90s at noon. And in less than a week and a half, it's going to happen. Frederick's biggest Independence Day party, the Red Wing Shoes Party in the Park, Saturday, July 4th at Baker Park, where we are celebrating our country's 250th birthday. So the gates open at noon. Live music begins at 1 o'clock. And that's Chris Darlington, who starts things off at 1, presented by WLR Automotive. Then Uncle Ralph's Bakery presents Hannah Ponson at 3, followed by the Brown Brothers at 5, thanks to Fry Ag. Before J-Day and the Day Home team at LPT Realty proudly welcome Curb Records recording artist Kelsey Hart to the Fourth Dimension Fun Center stage. And right after the concert, Mix Plumbing and Heating will present the perfect patriotic playlist as fireworks light up the sky. You don't want to miss it. The Red Wing Shoes Party in the Park, Saturday, July 4th at Baker Park.
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0: A blood donation drive honoring Richard Rudy is taking place on Thursday, June 25th from 10 until 3 at the Frederick Moose Lodge, 371 828 East Patrick Street in Frederick. 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And the Frederick Moose Lodge 371 is having a Lego bingo, fun for the entire family. This is going to be taking place on Saturday, June 27th. Doors open at 4. The games begin at 5:30. Tickets are $25 in advance and $30 at the door. And the VFW Post 3285 is going to have a shred event. Free document shredding on June 27th from 10 until 2. 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

240 Fun Center's 90s at noon. We've got Tim McGraw and Faith Hill from 1997, their song It's Your Life. Tim's going to be in concert at Jiffy Lube Live on August 15th, and I'm hoping Faith is going to be with them.

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Then you probably remember this song. 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

I really think one of the best movies of the summer is going to be The Dink. It's going to stream on Apple TV. It is about pickleball. I just watched the trailer. You should check it out. It is so funny. Here's John Party.

0: Time to get your favorite cup of tea together from Voila Specialties and Other Goodness, because we have some entertainment tea to spill. Remember, today is Loyal Listener Thursday at Voila. Just mention WFRE when you're checking out at the register, and you'll get 25% off all loose leaf teas. Now on to the dirt. Bailey Zimmerman has issued an apology to the hotel he allegedly caused damages at amid his arrest warrant. He says, quote, "I'm taking this legal matter seriously. I'm committed to doing the work necessary to learn and grow." Oh, by the way, damages over $16,000. And Don Denver's Take Me Home, Country Rose has become the victory anthem for the U.S. men's national team at the World Cup. But wait a minute, that was WVU's song Forever. And you know what? I love seeing everyone sing it arm in arm when WVU was at the Baseball World Championship Games in Omaha. And that's what's brewing in entertainment. On the way, Lady A.
1: 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Before Jay Day and the Day Home team at LPT Realty proudly welcome Curb recording artist Kelsey Hart to the Fourth Dimension Fun Center stage at 7. 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
0: Here's your forecast from the WFRE Truck Trucks and Cars Weather Center. Sunny skies today, highs near 90, cloudy on the overnight with scattered showers, lows around 60. 67. Clouds stay with us for Friday with a chance of some showers, maybe even a thunderstorm. Highs near 90. It's 86 degrees in Frederick and more free country from Lady A.

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was Sleepless in Seattle. Did you love it too? In 1993, on this day, 33 years ago, that's when that movie came out. Here's Megan Maroney, Beautiful Things.

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I know Bailey Zimmerman said he's sorry for destroying that hotel room in New Mexico over a week ago. There's still a warrant out for him. So I'm hoping this legal mess gets cleared up soon. Here's Chevy Silverado on WFRE.

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my gosh, what was this person thinking? A man in Scotland messed up his eyes by trying to use a massage gun on them. Thankfully, he's going to be okay, but he was close to losing his vision. Why did he do it? He said, my eyes were really tired, and I was trying to help him wake up. Here's Jason Aldean.

Oh, I've got some big news to share from Kenny Chesney, and this is something we have been waiting for a long time. I'll tell you all about it after Carry On.

0: Okay, here's the big news. Yesterday, Kenny Chesney dropped details on his long-awaited new album. And if that weren't enough, he dropped the title track to his album as well. It's called Silver Sands Marina. It is Kenny's 21st studio album. It's going to be available around September 25th. Yay! I love this news. On the way, Dylan Scott.
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0: Here's your forecast from the WFRE Trick Trucks and Cars Weather Center. Sunny skies, hot today, highs near 90, cloudy on the overnight. We could get a shower or two. Lows down to 67 tomorrow, mostly cloudy with a chance of showers and maybe a thunderstorm. Tomorrow's high 90. It's 87 degrees in Frederick and more free country from Dylan Scott.

0: Here's the debate that's kind of blowing up on TikTok right now. A woman posted a video of her going around and removing all of these towels on pool chairs and pool loungers that people had left on them so they could reserve their spot by the pool. The only thing was these people would get up in the morning, put their towels out, and then leave for hours. In the meantime, there were other families that were coming down to this resort. They had no place to sit. So this woman saw this happen every single day for about 5 days straight. She had it. So what she did was started removing all of those towels from the loungers, from the chairs, so everybody who was coming down to the pool had a place to sit. Eventually, the people who did the initial reserving came and found out that they had no place to sit at. So it kind of really erupted into a debate. So she put that video up on TikTok, and people are either calling her evil, a vigilante, or a superhero. AJ and I looked at the video. We both agree. This woman is a superhero. If you're not going to be by the pool, stop leaving your towels to reserve your spot, especially if you're not going to be there for hours. It's just rude. Coming in after three, it's AJ. Also on the way, John Party.
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My name is AJ. Hi, Andy. Appreciate you listening to us. Also, Jennifer, checking us out online. Appreciate you. Here's Zach.

0: Let us get to drinking from Zach John King here on Free Country 99.9 WFRE. What's going down? It's AJ, and I can't believe we're already to Thursday and National Catfish Day. Unbelievable.
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0: It is showtime. Winner, winner, catfish dinner style. Nothing like some catfish, but you got to get it out of the river, like the binoculars. You can't even be doing the farm raised stuff. You got to be going to natural. I saw somebody pull like a 50-pound catfish out of the monoxide. Pretty crazy. All right. Lots of fun and excitement happening today. Thank you so much for hanging with us here. Let's get a look at the traffic to see if we can get you home or wherever you're going to safe and sound. What's up?
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9: 270 North is stop and go from 124 Gaithersburg through 80 in Urbana. 15, you're stacked in both directions through Frederick City between New Design and Modder. 70 West, slow through 29 and Ballinger Creek Pike. 70 East jammed at 695. 81 North, you're already seeing some brake lights from Halfway Boulevard up to 144. 97, you're going to see a few delays as you're going from 140 to Magna Way. And then in Loudoun County, 9 and 287 packed through Wheatland. 9 West, slow from Percival to Hillsborough Road. And 15 North, it's nothing but brake lights from Battlefield to Luckett's. This is Drew with your WFRE traffic.
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0: Good Deal Dougie says deals are exploding this month.
1: Hey, Frederick. Good Deal Dougie. Crystal Chrysler, Dodge, Jeep, Ram, and Chevrolet of Thurmont. Summer is here, and boy, did it get hot quick. You know what else is here? 4th of July. 250 years ago, the 13 colonies declared our independence from Great Britain. So on this day, we celebrate our independence. Nothing says America like hot dogs, apple pie, and Criswell Chevrolet. The 4th of July celebrates our strength and independence, the same strength you'll find in a new Ram or Silverado truck. 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
1: From the WFRE Trick Trucks and Cars Weather Center forecast for the rest of tonight, isolated thunderstorms in effect, some showers overnight as well, low down to 65. For tomorrow, mostly cloudy and showers likely all day, high near 87. Tomorrow night, showers and rain and a low of 67. Partly cloudy, 84 right now with Morgan Wallen.

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It's AJ Boyle. Kane Brown took one to the chin, sort of, more like his forehead. I'll tell you what's going on with him after Woman, Kane Brown here on 99.9 WFRE. Hey.

0: is Kane Brown and Woman on Free Country 99.9 WFRE. Yesterday, I told you Kane posted some pictures on Instagram, got hit with a golf ball. I thought he was just out golfing and somebody hit him. But his wife, Caitlin, posted on her Instagram stories yesterday to give a little more context on the incident. She said this wasn't a golf ball that had been flying through the air and been losing momentum. It was right off the side from it. So he must have been near somebody teeing off, and they shanked one and clocked him right in the back of the head. It's crazy. 36 stitches. She said it could have been much worse, but she continued. They got great news. His CT scans, nothing internally, no skull fractures. It was basically just external with a minor concussion, so we are relieved. But, man, Kane Brown, you got to be careful on the golf course, man. Being hit in the back of the head from the tee box area, that's terrible. All right, let's check the roads. Let's check the traffic and see what's going on so far here on your way home.
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2: You're going to see slowdowns starting at 124 in Gaithersburg and continue through 109 in Hyattstown. 15, you're stacked in both directions through Frederick City between Jefferson and Mater. 70 west, you're slow from the Patapsco River through 29. And then you're slow from South Street through 180 in the Ballinger Creek area. 70 east, we've got an accident at 94 Woodbine Road. The right shoulder's closed. You're also backed up at the exit for 695. 81 north is slow from the Maryland State Line up through Halfway Boulevard. Up in Westminster, 97 slow through 32 Hook Road. And on the southbound side, 97 from Magna Way down to 140. And then heading over to Loudoun, 9 and 287, you're packed through Wheatland. 9 west slow from Hillsboro to Mechanicsville. And 15 north, it's a crawl from Battlefield to Luckett's and at the Point of Rocks Bridge. This is Drew with your WFRE traffic.
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0: 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It's AJ Randall. 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

0: That is Taylor Swift's I Knew It, I Knew You here on Free Country 99.9 WFRE. You gotta love Taylor Swift, obviously her music and being with Travis Kelce and that whole zoo, her career being a zoo, being in Toy Story now with the song A Zoo, and of course the marriage already looking for documents. They're already trying to close certain streets that are going to be near where Travis and Taylor are going to be getting married. The permits are being filed right now to block off several streets for the big extravaganza. So look forward to that for sure. All right, let's check the roads and the traffic and see how's that happening here in our city.
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2: You're going to see slowdown starting at 124 in Gaithersburg and continue through 109 in Hyattstown. 15, you're stacked in both directions through Frederick City between Jefferson and Mater. 70 west, you're slow from the Patapsco River through 29. And then you're slow from South Street through 180 in the Ballinger Creek area. 70 east, we've got an accident at 94 Woodbine Road. The right shoulder's closed. You're also backed up at the exit for 695. 81 north is slow from the Maryland State Line up through Halfway Boulevard. Up in Westminster, 97 slow through 32 Hook Road. And on the southbound side, 97 from Magna Way down to 140. And then heading over to Loudoun, 9 and 287, you're packed through Wheatland. 9 west slow from Hillsboro to Mechanicsville. And 15 north, it's a crawl from Battlefield to Luckett's and at the Point of Rocks Bridge. This is Drew with your WFRE traffic.
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12: 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Good Deal Dougie says deals are exploding this month.
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0: From the WFRE Trick Trucks and Cars Weather Center forecast for the rest of tonight. Going to be kind of a crazy one. Isolated thunderstorms, just depending on where you are. Showers all night here. Low down to 65 for tomorrow. Mostly cloudy, then showers later on in the day at a high near 87. Showers and rain overnight tomorrow night and a low down to 67. Partly sunny, 84.

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It's AJ on your workday. Everybody loves Ella Langley. All of the country music stars kind of put their own spin on it, but there's one who says it's stuck in his head 24/7. I'll tell you who that is next after Ella performs with Morgan Wallen, WFRE.

0: Ella Langley and Morgan Wallen here on Free Country 99.9 WFRE. Of course, everybody online loves that song, and everybody's doing their own thing with that song. And it doesn't stop with just the regular people like you and me. Even country music superstars like Gary LaVox of Rascal Flatts, who says he actually has Choosing Texas in his head on a loop almost 24 hours a day still, because this thing is like months old now. He kept his version personal and pinned it to his hometown, his home state of Ohio. So it may not be as melodic or picturesque to some, but it sounds like it means a lot to the Buckeyes. Hopefully Gary LaVox will put that out. I'd like to hear his spin on that song for sure. All right, checking the roads, checking the traffic. Let's see what's going on so far here on your way home.
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2: Expect to ride those brakes on 270 North from 495 all the way through 80 in Urbana. 15, you're stacked in both directions through Frederick City between New Design and 26. We've also got an accident on 15 South of Monocacy Boulevard. The right shoulder is closed. 70 eastbound, jammed at 695. 70 west, slow through 29, and from South Street through 180. Also, as you're arriving at 81 up in Washington County. 81, you got a lot going on the southbound side at mile marker 7. We've got an accident. First responders in route now, and that slowed things down from Mogginsville. 81 north is slow from the Maryland State line up through the exit for 70. Up in Westminster, 97 drags from 32 to Hook Road and from 140 to Magna Way. 30 North gets jammed in Manchester. 340 West crawls going over the bridge into Harper's Ferry. And then in Loudoun County, 9 and 287 packed through Wheatland. 9 West slows approaching Hillsboro and Mechanicsville. 15 North, it's going to be brake lights from Limestone School Road all the way over the Point of Rocks Bridge. 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
0: Hey, what's up? It's AJ Randall. 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

0: Country, 99.9 WFRE. It's AJ on the Work Release Program, getting you home safe and sound. It is a No Way Thursday. These are stories that will make you say, no way that's true. It is true. They're all that way. This comes to us from the World Cup, as they're releasing some of the food you can buy at the World Cup. And these are just sort of the outliers. Fancy AF Tots in Miami. Fancy AF. You know what that stands for. In Miami. There, these are three fried hash browns topped with caviar, cream fraichet, or whatever that is. I've never heard of it. Chives. How much do you think that is? $75. Also in Miami, you can get the empanada mundial, which is a massive 5-pound chicken and cheese empanada. That costs $40. The Twinkie cheeseburger in L.A. Leave it to the folks in L.A. to come up with something crazy. It's a cheeseburger topped with bacon-wrapped jalapeno that's stuffed with brisket and cream cheese between two Twinkies. Oh, man. Short rib poutine in Vancouver. Those are fries loaded with gravy, pulled short ribs, and cheese curds. No wonder they say the FIFA 15 is a real thing. Lastly, worst of all, the $20 beer. In Mexico, the daily minimum wage is around $18, but the beer is going to cost you $20. So, there you go. No Way Thursday here on our way home on the Work Release Program. If you got anything you want to hit up, let us know. We'll talk about that coming up here. Let's look at the traffic and see what's going on so far here on your way.
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2: 270 North is going to be a slow ride from 495 through the Clarksburg lane drop. And then 15, you're backed up in both directions through Frederick City between Buckystown and 26. 70 West, slow through 29 from South Street through 180. And as you're approaching 81 up in Washington County, we're still dealing with the accident on 81 South at mile marker 7. 81 North is dragging from the Maryland State Line up through Halfway Boulevard. 70 East, jammed at 695. 97, still seeing some delays through Hook Road and from 140 up to Magna Way. 30 North gets jammed in Manchester. 340 West still crawls going over the bridge into Harper's Ferry. In Loudoun County, 9 and 287 packed through Wheatland. 9 West slow as approaching Hillsboro. 15 North, you're going to see delays from Battlefield to Raspberry Falls and from Luckett's to the Point of Rocks Bridge. 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

0: 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That's Backup Plan from Bailey Zimmerman and Luke Combs on your work release program with AJ. Today is a No Way Thursday. These are stories that make you say, no way that's real. No way that's true. I'm here to tell you, it is. They are. And it always starts in Florida. I love when the article starts out. A Florida man in his 70s is accused of getting $1,800 worth of erectile dysfunction medication with plans to sell them in his retirement community. He faces up to a year in federal prison. Man. So he basically smuggled in a bunch of ED medication and was basically like hawking it off. You know, like sliding over in the hallway with his robe on, pulling it open, say, hey, man, I got what you need, dog. I got what you need. At least the guy's going where, you know, I mean, there's a good audience for your stuff at the retirement home. But you're not supposed to get caught on that. No way, Thursday. Goodness gracious. Let's check the roads and the traffic and see what's going on so far here.
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2: 270 North is going to be a slow ride from 495 through the Clarksburg lane drop. And then 15, you're backed up in both directions through Frederick City between Buckystown and 26. 70 West, slow through 29 from South Street through 180. And as you're approaching 81 up in Washington County, we're still dealing with the accident on 81 South at mile marker 7. 81 North is dragging from the Maryland State Line up through Halfway Boulevard. 70 East, jammed at 695. 97, still seeing some delays through Hook Road and from 140 up to Magna Way. 30 North gets jammed in Manchester. 340 West, still crawls going over the bridge into Harper's Ferry. In Loudoun County, 9 and 287 packed through Wheatland. 9 West slows approaching Hillsboro. 15 North, you're going to see delays from Battlefield to Raspberry Falls and from Luckett's to the Point of Rocks Bridge. This is Drew with your WFRE traffic brought to you by Armor Fence of Maryland.
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0: Hey, what's up? It's AJ Randall. 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

0: Free Country 99.9 WFRE and AJ on the Work Release Program, getting you home safe and sound. It's a No Way Thursday, giving you stories today that are just no way they could be real, but they really are. Most of them coming from Florida, like they usually do. Like I said, I love how the story starts out. This is an 84-year-old man in Florida is suing the Waffle House. You gotta sue the Waffle House. He got distracted by their strawberry shortcake waffle, basically hurting himself. He was looking at this fantastic ad on the side of a Florida Waffle House, and it was a limited edition strawberry shortcake waffle in the window outside. He was so distracted by how great this this product marketing was that he tripped over a quote-unquote abnormally high curb and fell smacking face first into the pavement. His name is Edward now. He just didn't jump back up and laugh it off. He was actually in rough shape, had to be hospitalized. He's going to be okay. His lawyers say he suffered from several severe permanent injuries, a torn rotator cuff, and worst of all, he didn't get to eat that strawberry shortcake waffle that he saw in the window. So pain and suffering is going to be big on that one. The lawsuit accuses the Waffle House of increasing the risk of harm beyond ordinary conditions by prioritizing marketing and visual appeal over pedestrian safety. Give me a break. So we'll have to see how that pans. You can sue anybody for anything, but we'll see what happens on that one. All right, let's check the roads and the traffic and see what's going on so far here on your way home.
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2: 270 North is going to be a slow ride from 495 through the Clarksburg lane drop. And then 15, you're backed up in both directions through Frederick City between Buckystown and 26. 70 West, slow through 29 from South Street through 180. And as you're approaching 81 up in Washington County, we're still dealing with the accident on 81 South at mile marker 7. 81 North is dragging from the Maryland State Line up through Halfway Boulevard. 70 East, jammed at 695. 97, still seeing some delays through Hook Road and from 140 up to Magna Way. 30 North gets jammed in Manchester. 340 West still crawls going over the bridge into Harper's Ferry. In Loudoun County, 9 and 287 packed through Wheatland. 9 West slow as you're approaching Hillsboro. 15 North, you're going to see delays from Battlefield to Raspberry Falls and from Luckett's to the Point of Rocks Bridge. 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
1: Hey, what's up? 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
1: From the WFRE Trick Trucks and Cars Weather Center forecast for the rest of tonight, isolated thunderstorms are happening in the area, just depending on where you're at and listening to us from here. Showers overnight, low down to 65. For tomorrow, mostly cloudy, then some showers later on in the day and a high near 87. Tomorrow night, showers and rain continue overnight. And a low down to 67. Partly sunny, 84 now with Dustin Lynch.

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0: That is Minimum Wage from Blake Shelton here on Free Country 99.9 WFRE. I can relate to that one for sure. We're doing the Work Release Program. It's AJ, and these are a No Way Thursday. Today is a No Way Thursday where we read stories that just make you say, no way, this is true. It can't be, but they really are. An unusual emergency in Southeast Texas happened after an 18-wheeler carrying thousands of beehives overturned and released an estimated, an estimated 24 million honeybees into a neighborhood. It happened in Orange County near the Louisiana border. The truck lost control, flipped in a ditch. 4,000 hives, 60 to 80,000 bees. That is a lot of bees. Like the old Chris Farley, save yourself. It took emergency crews and local beekeepers a while to try to clean all this up. But the good news is the honey market in that city is skyrocketing for sure. Let's check the roads. Let's check the traffic and see what's going on so far after these dad jokes here.
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2: 270 North still pretty slow from 495 into Germantown and from Hyattstown to Urbana. 15 stacked in both directions through Frederick City. 70 West slow through 29 and from 355 through 180. Things have opened up now on 81. Still slight delays from Halfway Boulevard down to Williamsport. But up in Pennsylvania, we have an overturned tractor trailer on 81 northbound right at the exit for Chambersburg. So traffic is backed up all the way down to Kaufman at this point. 70 East jammed at 695. 97 looks pretty good now. 30 North still jammed up in Manchester. 340 West still crawls going into Harper's Ferry. And then in Loudoun County, 9 and 287 packed through Wheatland. 9 West slow from Mountain all the way out to Sagal Road at this point. And then 15 North, you're seeing brake lights from Luckett's to the Point of Rocks Bridge. This is Drew with your WFRE traffic.
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kill a deer or a buffalo. Just my arrow and my hickory bow. From 100 yards, don't you know? 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

0: Free Country 99.9 WFRE, and that is the beautiful and talented Ella Langley. What's up? It's AJ. I'm going to be hanging out on Sunday for the next edition of Celebrate Frederick's Summer Concert Series. I'm so excited about this. Special thanks to Smog Heating and Air and Antietam World Travel Service. I'll be there starting live at 6 p.m. We'll get you some Maryland scratch-off tickets. Yeah, Loon, do that. A little 4D Fun Center passes and more. All before the sounds of Go-Go fill the air at Baker Park Bandshell Stage, courtesy of the Jogo Project. That starts at about 7. All right, so Sunday, right there, around 7. Now you can bring canned food items in lieu of admission, as well as cash for the weekly 50-50 drawing we do down there. So all this Sunday at the next Summer Concert Series performance with Smock Heating and Air, Antietam World Travel, and, of course, us here at 99.9 WFRE.
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2: 270 North, still pretty slow from 495 into Germantown and from Hyattstown to Urbana. 15 stacked in both directions through Frederick City. 70 West, slow through 29 and from 355 through 180. Things have opened up now on 81. Still slight delays from Halfway Boulevard down to Williamsport. But up in Pennsylvania, we have an overturned tractor trailer on 81 northbound right at the exit for Chambersburg. So traffic is backed up all the way down to Kaufman at this point. 70 East jammed at 695. 97 looks pretty good now. 30 North still jammed up in Manchester. 340 West still crawls going into Harper's Ferry. And then in Loudoun County, 9 and 287 packed through Wheatland. 9 West slow from Mountain all the way out to Sagal Road at this point. And then 15 North, you're seeing brake lights from Luckett's to the point of Rocks Bridge. This is Drew with your WFRE traffic.
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0: Corey Kent and Co. Wetzel in Rocky Mountain Low on Free Country 99.9 WFRE. What's up? It's AJ. Corey Kent is an avid outdoorsman, as is most country music artists. He's a big fisherman. Him and Jordan Davis actually fish quite a bit. Jordan actually had something happen that's never happened before while he was fishing here.
1: There's no better feeling. It's only happened to me once, where I pull up in the first cast of the day, I caught a fish on. Of course, I was by myself, but like sunrise, early, and throw a topwater bait out, and this bass just absolutely hammers it. I remember thinking like, dude, there's no better feeling in the world than that right there.
0: Yeah, no better feeling for sure. And then you sit there for the next 3 hours and don't catch anything. But yeah, that's how it is. That's called fishing. All right, let's check the roads and the traffic and see what's going on so far as you make your way home.
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3: 270 North, you're still going to see some brake lights through Montrose, Quince Orchard, and Clarksburg Roads. 15, though, looks good through Frederick City. 70 West, slight delay through Tapsco River and also through Ballinger Creek. Pike 70 East, though, jammed up as you're approaching 695. 140, lot of brake lights through downtown Westminster. And 30 North, still getting jammed up in Manchester. 340 West, slow going over the bridge into Harper's Ferry. And in Loudoun County, 9 and 287, still slammed through Wheatland. 9 West, slow from Mountain out to Cedar Mill Road. And 15 North, it is brake lights from Luckett's through St. Clair Lane. This is Drew with your WFRE traffic.
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0: Hey, what's up? It's AJ Randall. 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

0: plan for the fans of Frederick? Tell me what's happening this week here.
1: Yeah, we have a very busy week coming up. Obviously, 4th of July week coming up. We kick off a homestand on Tuesday, June 30th against the Brooklyn Cyclones. We'll have Ag Night here at the ballpark, so we'll be celebrating everything agriculture about Frederick. We're partnering with the Frederick Farm Bureau, the Greater Frederick Fair, and the Office of Agriculture from Frederick County. So we'll have a petting zoo out front for the kids.
0: Nice.
1: We'll have some trivia end game. We'll have giveaway items courtesy of the Dairy Princesses, and a lot going on that night. So it's going to be a busy night, and it's going to kick off our big stand then for the 4th of July.
0: Love that. And the kids are going to love the petting zoo out for sure.
1: Yeah, it's going to be great. And then we follow it up Wednesday, July 1st is Dollar Dog Night. That's right, $1 hot dogs.
0: Wow, you can't get that anywhere.
1: No, you can't beat it, right? Yeah, dollar dogs all night, as many as you can eat. So it'd be a great night. Off the Wag Wednesday, courtesy of Mobile Vet Surge Racing, and bring your furry friends out to have some hot dogs with you.
0: Oh, man, dude, that is big.
1: Yeah, and then we roll into the July 4th festivities. So we have fireworks on Thursday, July 2nd, brought to you by IBW24. We'll also have a floppy hat that's American-style, patriotic bucket hat. And we'll be wearing military appreciation jerseys that we auctioned off to benefit Platoon 22.
0: Love that. All right. Well, thank you so much for checking in. And we will be out at the Keys watching you guys. Congratulations on the playoff berth. And
1: thank you so much.
0: Loving everything you guys are doing.
1: Yep. Let's keep shaking them. Let's go, Keys.
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3: 270 North still showing just a slight delay through the Clarksburg lane drop, but 15 looks good through Frederick City. 70 East still getting jammed up at the exit for 695. 70 West, we got a disabled vehicle at mile marker 80, so keep an eye out for that. 140 still pretty busy through downtown Westminster in Loudoun County. 9 and 287 packed through Wheatland. 9 West slow from Cedar Mill Road to nearly Sagal Road, and 15 North still seeing brake lights from St. Clair Lane to the Point of Rocks Bridge. This is Drew with your WFRE traffic, which is brought to you by FryAg.
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0: Hey, what's up? It's AJ Randall. 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
2: From the WFRE Trick Trucks and Cars Weather Center forecast for the rest of tonight here. Looks like scattered thunderstorms overnight, depending on where you are in our listening area. Showers pretty much everywhere, though. Low down to 65 for tomorrow, mostly cloudy early. Then showers and rain pretty much all day, high 87. Tomorrow night, you got showers and rain continuing and a low down to 67. Partly sunny, 84 now, and this is Low Cash.

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0: That is Zach Toppin, south of Sanity on Free Country 99.9 WFRE. It's AJ out the door. Have yourself a fantastic rest of your Thursday. I can't believe it's already Thursday. Tomorrow's Friday. Man, love me the weekend. Make sure you're waking up bright and early tomorrow with Andy and Emma to kick off your weekend just the right way. What job or industry do you think will likely die out with the baby boomer generation? That's the question they'll be asking you tomorrow, plus free zone tickets, all with Andy and Emma, all tomorrow morning right here. And then, of course, don't miss on our Facebook page, Diana Gibson and myself do a little podcast called Feel Good Friday, where we talk about some feel-good stories. There's a couple of local stories in there we'll be talking about. It's going to be a great time, so go to our Facebook page tomorrow during Diana's show and watch our podcast. It's a watchable one. It's a video called Feel Good Friday. All right, let's check the roads and the traffic and see what's going on so far here as we get you home safe and sound.
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2: 270 North still showing just a slight delay through the Clarksburg lane drop, but 15 looks good through Frederick City. 70 East still getting jammed up at the exit for 695. 70 West, we got a disabled vehicle at mile marker 80, so keep an eye out for that. 140 still pretty busy through downtown Westminster in Loudoun County. 9 and 287 packed through Wheatland. 9 West slow from Cedar Mill Road to nearly Sagal Road, and 15 North still seeing brake lights from St. Clair Lane to the Point of Rocks Bridge. This is Drew with your WFRE traffic, which is brought to you by FryAg.
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Welcome into Free Country Nights with Drew, and I need to know if you feel like today should be a celebration, because it's a major milestone for 2026. We'll talk about it after Jason Aldean on 99.9 WFRE.

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the number one song in country music this week, Riley Green and Change My Mind on 99.9 WFRE. So believe it or not, today is half Christmas. It's also known as Leon Day, apparently, because it's Noel spelled backwards. I just learned that today. Apparently it's a thing. Now that means we're halfway to Christmas. And I know some of you are probably saying, Drew, it's June. Slow down. But it did get me wondering, are you one of those people who starts Christmas shopping now, months ahead of time? Or are you the person that frantically runs around stores on Christmas Eve, hoping no one notices? Because there are two types of people in the world, the one that's prepared and the one that are not.

0: While we're at it, when's the earliest time to start listening to Christmas music? I am the person that does not start listening until after Thanksgiving. But some people are all about after Halloween or even July. I don't know. Jump in. Let me know. 301-695-9373. Closer to Christmas than we'd all like to admit.
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1: Brad in Urbana reached out and said, can we just get through the summer before we even start thinking about Christmas? And I completely agree, dude. I am not one of those people that celebrates way early. Here's Chase Matthew, and he's holding it down on WFRE.
2: There's still only 4 digits in our population. We're still keeping things just the way God made it. There's been some old city folks trying to come in to change it. Wouldn't trade them square 44.

0: 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That means it's time for our Thurmont Country Kitchen Nightly Trivia Challenge.
1: In 2008, Kevin Whitaker and Corey Jens set a Guinness Book of World Record in San Francisco for doing this for 9 hours and 30 minutes straight. What was it? If you want to know what that answer is, just text the word trivia to 301-695-9373, and the answer will appear right on your phone. Thanks to our friends at Thurmont Country Kitchen. 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

If you want the best seats in the house for our Red Wing Shoes Party in the Park, well, we've got passes, and I'll tell you how you can get them very easily after Luke Combs on WFRE. Got

0: Luke Combs on 99.9 WFRE. And I know Andy Webb would love for you to be by him at Texas Roadhouse tomorrow from noon to 1 for our first free zone truck stop. 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
1: 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And you know what? He starts us again tonight with his new one called Killing Me on WFRE's Top 8 at 8.